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ago today, I was happy as a lark. 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
1: It's the Hump Day Happy Hour with Mike Adams and Gareth Reeves. Joined by producer Jen over in the corner. The longest running show on Radio Faversham on Wednesday night between 8 and 10. 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

0: 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I've loved classical music. 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

or right after coffee, or right when I can't eat. 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

Shannon, hats off to Larry on your Decades Breakfast morning from Mark Gale. On the show then, first up we got your lyric game. Let's get straight into that. Ha! Now look at them yo-yos. That's the way you do it. You play the guitar on the MTV. That's got to be the most famous one we've had on Decades Breakfast. Any ideas on that one? Or is that a silly question? Ha! Now look at them yo-yos. That's the way you do it. You play the guitar on the MTV.

Tune, what day is it today? And your lyric game, which we've already got into this morning. Nice and easy today for a Wednesday. Let's get into your birthdays. On this day, 1942, Frankie Lyman was born.

Frankie Lyman, along with the Teenagers, and happy birthday, Frankie Lyman, today, alive or past. We do the musical birthdays. Why Do Fools Fall in Love? One of his biggest songs. On this day, 1946, Sylvia Petersen was born. She was with the Chiffons, and they had this hit record.

0: along with the Belmonts, and I wonder why the Chiffons and One Fine Day. Oh, we've had some corkers already on the show this morning, haven't we? Shall we do your Year of Fortune?
1: 1984.
0: Back to the 80s this morning then, 1984. In a moment, I'll play, I tell you what, Billy Ocean, first up, Paul Young.

0: Ocean, Caribbean Queen, No More Love on the Run, and Paul Young, Everything Must Change, a double shot this morning. 1984, we're going back to right there. There we go, we'll do another one of those tomorrow. What year, what decade tomorrow? What's your favourite decade? Maybe it'll be your lucky go tomorrow. On the way then, I'll give you the lyrics to the lyric game again today, and in the next hour, we're going to have fun. We drive you mad with this one, the 1 Second Wonder.
1: The Bit in the Middle, 1975.
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catch a bit in the middle, part one this morning. 1986, number one, Berlin, Take My Breath Away, and Gloria Gaynor with a number two in 1975, Never Can Say Goodbye. And that's your bit in the middle, part one. Then part two for you in the next hour. Another couple of random years.

the Commitments version of that song, Mustang Sally, on your Decades Breakfast. We're doing your lyric game this morning, one of the easiest ones we've ever done. Ha! Huh, now look at them yo-yos, that's the way you do it. You play the guitar on the MTV. What's that song? You know what that is, don't you?

The Seekers, the carnival is over on your decade's breakfast, and Glen Campbell, a country classic right there, Rhinestone Cowboy. On this day, 1935, Johnny Mathis was born, still going strong today. Here he is, I'm stone in love with you.

Johnny Mathis, happy birthday to him today, born on this day 1935. I'm Stone in Love With You, on this day 1972. David Cassidy, he was at number one on the UK singles chart. How can I be sure?

0: Could I Meet Your David Cassidy? Ladies loved David back in the day. That's probably helped it get to number one back in 1972. Plus, it's a great song as well, right? Let's give it the answer to your lyric game this morning. These are the lyrics today. And now look at them yo-yos. That's the way you do it. You play the guitar on the MTV.
1: Look at them yo-yos. That's the way you do it. You play the guitar on the MTV.
0: The song this morning, Dire Straits, Money for Nothing.

Look at them yo-yos. That's the way you do it. Decades Breakfast with Mark Gale. There you go. That's your lyrical answer this morning. Dire Straits, Money for Nothing. Well done if you got that right. In the next hour, we'll have more fun. 1 second wonder.

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1: Can we hit it and
0: oh,
1: quit?
0: Yeah, we've done that bit, haven't we?
1: Can we hit it and quit?
0: James Brown.
1: Hit it.
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2: Decades Breakfast. Good morning.
0: Right, coming up this hour, your 1 second wonder on the way. And what day is it today? And what's your name? It could be your day today, although let's face it, highly unlikely. If it was, we'd have a party, right?

Linda Jackson, let's have a party on your decades breakfast. 30th of September with Mark Gale. End of the month, ladies and gentlemen. 30th of September is always the end of September. Tomorrow, pinch punch and all that.

0: Right, let's do it then, your 1 second wonder for your Wednesday morning. And this is today's 1 second.
1: Give me the music.
0: Tell you what, I'll be glad if you get that one right today. Any ideas, my dears, on that one?
1: Give me the music.
0: What is that song? Any ideas, my dears, on today's 1 second wonder? It's a famous song, you should know it. Is it-

0: Rain of Hush all over the world. Superb stuff. In just a moment, the Pet Shop Boys. First up, I've got to play you today's one second wonder. What is it today?
1: Give me the music.
0: It's not hard, that one. If you have a little think, I reckon you might get that one, you know. Britney on the way, and Mazulu as well, as we do a musical birthday. It's the Pet Shop Boys.

Shop Boys. There you go, that's Heart on your Decades Breakfast. Let's do a musical birthday this morning, our penultimate one. On this day, 1954, Leslie Beach was born, sax player with Amazulu.

Britney Spears and Sometimes on your Decades Breakfast. Love that. And Amazulu, don't you just know it? Happy birthday, Leslie Beach, today. Sax player with Amazulu, born on this day, 1954. A few years earlier, 11 years to be precise, 1943, Marilyn McCoo was born. Here she is with Billy Davis Jr.

to be in my show. Happy birthday, Marilyn McCoo, today, our final musical birthday, alive or past. We always do the musical birthdays on the show. Superb. Let's give the answer to your one-second wonder. What was it today? Give me the music! I'm so glad. That's what it was, and the answer, Amy Grant, Baby Baby.

Baby Baby, Amy Grant. There you go. There's your 1 second wonder answer on your Decades Breakfast. Well done if you got that right this morning. And your lyric game was super easy today. You should have got that one most definitely. And that's it, your Decades Breakfast done. Have a great Wednesday. More of the songs you love to sing along to. They're on the way.

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3: So let's start with the absolute wild west of the early internet of 1995 was the year a little website called eBay launched, and suddenly people were bidding real money for broken laser pointers and haunted toasters. Starting our countdown right here though at number 40 with a massive sing-along tune that was racked up over 1.5 million combined sales and streams, here is The Clonells with 74-75.
2: Take.

0: That was the Cornells getting us underway at 40. Now, 1995 was the year our living rooms changed completely. Sony dropped the very first PlayStation here in the UK, and suddenly we were all ignoring our homework and our dinners just to play a Wipeout for a few hours on end. Bringing that exact same massive energy to the chart at number 39, this absolute club banger has shifted over 1.8 million copies globally, and here is The Originals with I Love You Baby.
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1: Do you remember the absolute heatwave of 1995? It was one of the hottest summers on record, and we spent the entire month completely melting, desperately fighting over the last mini Milky Way in the corner shop freezer. Sliding though into 38 with a huge dance anthem that is still played in every club today, crossing the over 2 million sales mark, here is Strike with You Sure Do.
0: Number 38.

That was the Out Here Brothers keeping the party going at 37. Let's talk about the complete madness of computer shops in 1995. People actually queued up on the high street at midnight just to buy Windows 95 on a CD-ROM so they could get home and play solitaire. Taking things now to at number 36, with a massive combined sales climbing over 2.5 million in sales, here is Queen with Heaven for

0: There you go, that was Queen sounding absolutely legendary at number 36. At number 35, we've got E17 and Thunder on Kev's Top 40 Chart Show.
1: Number 35.

0: So let's talk about Saturday nights in 1995. We were all completely glued to the telly watching the National Lottery, desperately hoping Mystic Meg would look into her crystal ball and predict our numbers so we could quit our jobs on Monday. Cashing in though at number 34 was a massive spin on an old classic, racking up over 3 million combined sales. Here's Entrance with Staying Alive.
1: Number 34.
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0: So it was the year the tech world announced a brand new invention called the DVD. We completely refused to believe that a tiny, shiny little disc could ever replace our massive, chunky VHS tapes that took 10 minutes to rewind in some places. Bringing a huge burst of weekend energy now to the chart, right here at number 33, here is Bobby Brown with Two Could Play That Game.
1: Number 33. Travel.

0: talk about superhero movies now. Now, 95, we all rushed to the cinema to see Batman Forever, starring Jim Carrey, who completely stole the entire film, jumping around the set in a bright green Riddler suit. Well, landing safely, though, at our next spot with this mammoth club tune that pulled in over 3.5 million combined sales and streams, here is Living Joy with Dream On.
1: Number 32.

So we can't talk about 95 without the news, without mentioning the ultimate music battle between Blur and Oasis. We're officially at war, and the Britpop rivalry was front page news on every single paper in the country. We would definitely be seeing both of them much higher on this chart later on. But wrapping up this first block right now at 31, with over 3.5 million global sales, it's Entrance returning to the countdown once again, but here's Set You Free.

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1: At 40, The Cornells, 74-75. At 39, we have the original I Love You Baby. At 38, Strike and You Sure Do. At 37, we had the Out Here Brothers and Don't Stop Wiggle Wiggle. At 36, we had Queen and Heaven for Everyone. This world could be forever. 35, we had E17 and Thunder. At 34, we had Entrance with Staying Alive. At 33 was Bobby Brown in Two Can Play That Game. At 32 was Living Joy in Dreamer. And at 31, Entrance and Set You Free.
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0: Let's kick off the top 30 with an absolutely unbelievable moment from Match of the Day in January 1995. Manchester United's Eric Cantona completely lost his head after being sent off and launched himself into the crowd with a flying kung fu kick. It was on the front page news for weeks, but starting this tier right here at number 30 with a massive party anthem that now has racked up over 4.1 million combined sales and streams, here is Buckethead with the bomb.
2: Number 30.

0: you go, those are the Buckyheads keeping the energy massive at number 30. Now let's talk about Saturday night telly. We all sat on the sofa with a takeaway watching Gladiators. Normal people were trying to run up the massive Travelator while a bloke named Wolf tried to pull them back down. Well, sliding into our next song at number 29 with a huge club tune that just hit over 4.5 million total sales. Here's the Nightcrawlers with Push the Feeling On.
1: Number 29.

0: Let's talk about the ultimate Friday night takeaway. It was the year Pizza Hut completely changed the game by inventing the stuffed crust. We all thought pizza couldn't get any better, and then suddenly they were hiding actual melted cheese right inside the edges, while bringing the exact same massive weekend energy now to the chart at number 28. Crossing the 4.7 million in sales mark, here's Corona with Baby Baby.
1: Number 28.

0: Because, you know, we've been jumping back to 1995 on Kev's Top 40 Retro Chart Show. Now, it was a year, don't forget, when the internet made them weird screaming noises. Mobile phones weighed about the same as a toaster, and if you wanted to skip a song, you had to physically get up. It was a big year, though, for the Britpop. Was absolutely everywhere. Oasis and Blur were battling it out, and people were acting like they had to choose a side for the rest of their lives. Oasis, Blur, Blur, Oasis. You were either Team Wonderwall or Team Country House. No middle ground, and there was no peace talks, just strong opinions and very questionable haircuts. And speaking of style, 1995 was not a subtle year. Baggy jeans, crop tops, bucket hats, tiny sunglasses, massive attitudes, and somehow everybody looked both incredibly cool and like they'd got dressed in the dark. But at the cinema, Toy Story arrived and changed everything. Suddenly toys had feelings, cowboy dolls had issues, and we all started trusting computers a bit more. It was the first fully computer animated feature film, which sounds very normal now, but in 1995 it was basically like the future had landed with a pull string on its back. Technology was having a moment too. Windows 95 launched and people lost their minds over a start button. A button. That's how exciting computers were back then. Meanwhile, the internet was just starting to creep into homes, usually one painfully slow dial-up connection at a time. You couldn't go online and use the phone at the same time, which meant every email came with household tension. TV and pop culture were thriving as well. This was peak 90s energy. Gladys Schumer, huge catchphrases, and enough denim on screen to outfit a small country. Everything felt bold, loud, and just a little bit chaotic.
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0: So just to calm things down just a little bit, let's just rewind the chart just for a minute, just for this song, and take you back to the 60s with this classic until we carry on the chart after this.

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5: So on a serious note, in October 95 gave us some global news moments where time completely stood still. Schools, offices and pubs fell completely silent as people gathered around the telly to watch the OJ Simpson not guilty verdict. It was a massive historic moment, but bringing a totally different vibe to the chart now, here at number 27, crossing the 5 million in sales milestone, here's Annie Lennox with No More I Love Yous on Kev's Top 40 chart show.
0: Number 27.

0: There you go, that was Annie Lennox sounding brilliant at number 27. Now, we have to talk about the absolute madness of this next track. In 1995, these two sang this on the TV show Soldier Soldier. Simon Cowell begged them to release it, and it sold 2 million physical cassettes. But because nobody was listening to it on YouTube or Spotify for a party today, it's completely crashed down our modern chart to number 26. With over 5.3 million total lifetime sales, here is Robson and Jerome with Unchained Melody.
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0: With Kev Haynes.
1: That was Robson and Jerome, the biggest casualties of the digital era. Now, let's head back to the cinema in 1995. It was the year Mel Gibson painted his face blue, grabbed a massive sword, and gave us Braveheart. Suddenly, everyone in the pub was shouting freedom. After a couple of pints, speaking of a massive cinematic moment, our next artist actually saw this huge tune blow up because it was on the soundtrack to the Will Smith movie Bad Boys. It has since shifted a brilliant 5.6 million global copies, earning its spot right here at number 25. Let's get moving. This is Diana King with Shy Guy.
0: Number 25.

0: There you go. That was Diana King bringing a brilliant vibe at number 25. Now it's time for a feel-good anthem of the summer of 95, racking up an impressive 5.9 million combined sales. It sits perfectly at number 24. It is Supergrass and All Right.
1: Number 24.

0: There you go, that was Supergrass keeping it incredibly upbeat at 24. Now let's talk about the day millions of teenage hearts were completely broke. In July 1995, Robbie Williams officially quit Take That. It was such a massive news that they actually had to set up an emergency phone line because people were crying so much. Well, thankfully the boys still left us with some absolutely unbelievable anthems to remember them by before they split, racking it over 6.2 million sales and making their very first appearance on our countdown today. This is pure 1995 magic, and at number 23 is Take That with Never Forget.
1: Number 23.

0: There you go, that was Take That, bringing the emotion in at 23. Now let's talk about the fashion. Clueless hit the big screens. Alicia Silverstone completely changed the game, and suddenly teenagers everywhere were walking around in yellow skirts and aggressively saying as if to their parents. Now, if you wanted something completely out of the ordinary that year, you didn't have to look much further than our next track. It's a completely bonkers tune that the entire world just could not stop singing to. While crossing the 6.5 million combined sales mark, here is the one and only Scatman.
1: Number 22.

out my message to you. As a matter of fact, I don't let nothing hold you back. If the scat man can do it, so can you. I hear you all ask about the meaning of scat. Well, I'm the professor, and all I can tell you is while you're still sleeping, the saints are still weeping, 'cause things you call dead haven't yet had the chance to be born.

0: You're listening to Kev's Top 40 Chart Show. That was Scatman John being totally crazy at number 22. We mentioned the Britpop war earlier, but 1995 was the year of the actual battle. On August the 14th, Oasis and Blur released their massive new singles on the exact same day, just to see who would win the chart race. Well, we are about to see the first heavy hitter of that legendary battle enter our chart right now. Wrapping up this tier of the countdown with a massive 6.8 million combined sales and streams, they are planting their flag right at number 21. Let's get straight into it. It's Oasis with Roll With It.
1: Number 21.

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0: At 30, we had Bucketheads and The Bomb. At 29, Nightcrawlers and Push the Feeling On. At 28, we had Corona and Baby Baby. At 27, we had Annie Lennox and No More I Love Yous. At 26 was Robson and Jerome and Unchained Melody. At 25 we had Diana King and Shy Guy. At 24 we had Supergrass and Alright. At 23 we had Take That and Never Forget. At 22 we had Scatman John and Scatman. At 21 we had Oasis with Roll With It.
1: Updated. This week's top 20.
0: We are officially into the top 20. Let's talk about the haircut that completely took over the world. Friends became a massive global phenomenon on Channel 4, and suddenly every single woman in the country was walking into the salon demanding the Rachel cut. Speaking of things that caught completely everyone by surprise, this next track starts off like a gentle whisper before exploding into an absolutely big band frenzy. It's brilliantly bonkers, and it's pulled in 7.1 million combined sales and streams, kicking off to top 20 right here. This is Bjork with its shh, it's so quiet.
1: Number 20.

0: So let's talk about the absolute currency of the school playground. Now, if you weren't eating 10 bags of Walker's crisps a day just to collect the plastic Star Wars Tazos hidden inside the packets, you were doing it completely wrong. You definitely needed a seriously upbeat soundtrack while you were trading those little discs, and this next absolute floor filler provides exactly that. It's a massive, undeniable anthem that just hit 7.4 million in total sales, sliding smoothly in to our number 19. Here is Simply Red with Fairground on Kev's Top 40 Chart Show.
1: Number 19.

0: 20. That was Simply Red keeping the dance floor completely packed at number 19. Now, 95 gave us a huge historic moment in space exploration. In July, the American space shuttle Atlantis successfully docked with the Russian space station Mir. They actually opened the hatch and shook hands in orbit, completely ending the old space race. While they were making history up in the stars, down here on Earth, millions of us were singing our hearts out to this massive band. It's an absolute classic that's crossed the 7.7 million sales mark, dropping in at number 18. Grab someone for a slow dance. Here is Boyzone with Father and Son.
1: Number 18.

0: That was Boyzone bringing all the emotion at number 18. Now, let's talk about the result of the massive battle of Britpop we set up earlier. We played Oasis back at number 21, but it was actually Blur who won the physical chart battle that specific week in August 1995. The rivalry was absolutely electric, and this was the exact tune that clinched them that crucial victory.
1: Number 17.

0: Before we get into our next retro track on the countdown, let's take a quick 2 minute detour. We've talked about the big movies and the massive news stories of 1995, but let's talk about what we were actually doing in our living rooms. Well, first up, before we all had them smartphones to scroll through, if you were bored on the sofa, you grabbed the chunky TV remote, hit the text button and loaded up Teletext just to play Bamboozle. You would sit there for an absolute age, desperately mashing the red, yellow, green and blue buttons, trying to beat a pixelated bloke named Mr. Bamboozle at a general knowledge quiz. And if you accidentally hit the wrong button, you had to wait 5 minutes for the screen pages to cycle all the way back around. Speaking of waiting ages, we mentioned the internet earlier, but we didn't talk about the extreme sport of just trying to get online. You had to sit and listen to 2 minutes of aggressive screeching and alien noises from your dial-up modem, only to find a single web page, and then someone would pick up the landline in the hallway to ring your auntie, instantly kicking off the entire World Wide Web. And finally, 1995 was the absolute peak of Magic Eye posters. You couldn't walk into a shop, pub or a dentist waiting room without seeing a framed picture of what looked like completely random colourful TV static. You would stand there crossing your eyes, staring at it for 20 minutes until a 3D dolphin or a spaceship magically popped out of it. Half the country was walking around with permanent headache. Right, headache over, let's go straight into our chart.
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0: Now let's head to the cinemas for a minute, because 1995 brought the absolute tension to the big screen. Tom Hanks launched into space for Apollo 13, and suddenly everyone was walking around the office quoting, "Houston, we have a problem." Thankfully though, there is no problem with this next track. In fact, it is widely considered one of the greatest dance anthems ever made.
2: Houston, we have a problem.
1: Number 16.

0: There you go. That was Faithless and Insomnia at number 16.
1: This week's top 20.
0: Let's just remind ourselves how incredibly stressful it was to take photos back in 1995. There were absolutely no camera phones, no digital screens, and definitely no filters. If you're on a night out or on a summer holiday, you brought a chunky plastic disposable camera from the chemist. You only had about 24 clicks and you had absolutely no idea what any of them pictures looked like. You had to drop the camera off at Boots, wait an entire week, pay your tenner, only to open the paper wallet and find out that 20 of those photos were just completely blurry.
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2: It was just another day, a familiar drive through familiar country. But then, just around the corner, came the unexpected. 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
7: That was Faithless sounding absolutely massive at number 16. Now let's stay at cinema, because in 1995, Robin Williams completely terrified us all with Jumanji. We spent the rest of the year genuinely scared that rolling some dice on a board game was going to spawn a stampede of rhinos right in the middle of the living room. Speaking of massive stampedes, this next track had absolutely everyone charging to the dance floor.

At 20, we had Bjork and It's So Quiet. At 19, we had Simply Red and Fairground. At 18, we had Boyzone, Father and Son. At 17, we had Blur and Country House. At 16, we had Faithless, Somnia. At 15, we had Pulp, Common People. At 14, we had Michael Jackson, You Are Not Alone. At 13, we had Montel Jordan, and This Is How We Do It. At 12, we had Lunis, and I Got 5 on It. At end 11, Everything But The Girl, Missing. Churchill, updated.

0: This next track is pure pop perfection from a group we saw a bit earlier on in the countdown, racking up a massive 14.5 million combined sales. Here's Take That.
1: Number 6.

0: Hitting the halfway point now at the top 10 right here at number 5, we have another legend pulling in over 17 million sales.
1: Number 5.

There you go, that was Michael Jackson with an absolute epic at number 5. The vocal range of this next artist is genuinely out of this world too. Landing safely at number 4 with a huge 19 million combined global sales, get ready to sing along. Here is Mariah Carey with Fantasy.

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1: At 10, Shaggy and Boom Bastic. At 9, we had Alanis Morissette and You're to Know. At 8, we had the Rembrandts and I'll Be There For You. At 7, we had TLC and Waterfall. At 6, Take That and Back For Good. At 5, Michael Jackson, An Earth Song. At 4, Mariah Carey and Fantasy. At 3, we had Seal, Kiss From A Rose. The light on the dark side of me. And at number 2 was Coolio and Gangster's Paradise. Updated. So you remember that Britpop battle we talked about earlier? Blur might have won the physical CD race that specific week back in August 1995, but the modern digital era has completely spoken. When you add up the modern streams, downloads and video views, this track is the absolute undisputed champion. It is still chanted in every single pub, club and festival in the entire world today. Crowned as the winner of Kev's Top 40 chart, sitting perfectly at number 1 with well over 30 million combined sales and streams, it's Oasis and Wonderwall, and I'll see you all next time. Take care.

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Good afternoon, everyone. This is a Midweek Groove Show with me, Lorena Moody, as your host for the next hour. 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
2: 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No wonder they sound miffed. So let's lend them a paw. Let's take our rubbish with us and bin it properly. National Highways. And what's that? They said thanks very much.
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4: 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Ever since I was a kid, I've loved classical music. Ever since I was a kid, I've loved making mixtapes. And one of my favourite things is making my mixtapes a little bit different. I have the best fun doing it, so why not give it a listen and see what you think? 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
2: 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And here's Nikki, driving off for a morning coffee. You know the drill, Nikki. Allow at least 1.5 metres when overtaking cyclists, or more if driving over 30 miles per hour. And for horse riders, like Joe on Daisy here, slow down to under 10 miles per hour and allow at least 2 metres. 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
1: They ran on forever. When we lived in Arizona, and the skies always had little fluffy clouds in them, and they were long and clear. 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And when it would rain, it would all turn. 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The sunsets were

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2: It was just another day. A familiar drive through familiar country. But then, just around the corner, came the unexpected. He'd let his speed creep a little too high as he approached a bend. And he was no longer driving at the right speed for the road. The scary thing is, he didn't even realize. Driving even a little too fast for the situation is a major cause of collisions, especially on country roads where you don't know what's around the corner. Think. Don't let your speed creep.
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table, I kept on seeing him look at me while he's with that other girl. 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
1: Is that guy sleeping over there?
0: 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That girl is such a fake model. 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Who goes out on Mondays?
1: Okay.

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10: It's the Hump Day Happy Hour with Mike Adams and Gareth Reeves. 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
1: There are two types of drive you can have on the motorway. One that feels like this.
2: Or one that feels...
1: like this. The difference is just a few little changes. Like giving more space to the car in front or not hogging the middle lane. Because being a little more considerate on the road actually reduces congestion and collisions, which transforms everyone's journey. So we all feel a little less and a lot more National Highways.
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2: It was just another day, a familiar drive through familiar country. 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
3: Hello and welcome to the Classical Mix on Radio Faversham with me, Naomi Anderson. The Classical Mix is an hour of music sequences put together by me for you to enjoy. It's a stream of consciousness and it's mostly, but not all, classical music. And this week it's mostly, but not all, music with a space theme. So we'll kick off with a banger. Here's Mars from the Planets by Gustav Holst, played by the London Philharmonic Orchestra, conducted by Vladimir Yurovsky.

0: The third movement, a scherzo from the Nonet by Samuel Coleridge Taylor, performed by the Kaleidoscope Ensemble. Before it was music by Max Richter from the original motion picture soundtrack to the 2019 film Ad Astra.
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0: This is the classical mix. Next up, an ancient and modern combination. Ancient music from 15th century French composer Guillaume de Faye, sung by the Hilliard Ensemble with Norwegian saxophonist Jan Garbarek. In the early 1990s, there was a bit of a craze around Gregorian chant, and this album, Officium, was the first collaboration between Jan and the Hilliard Ensemble. It was off the scale popular. This track is called Ave Maris Stella, Hail Star of the Sea.

0: The Path from Gabou by Senegalese kora player Sekou Keita. That's from his 2015 album 22 Strings. Before that was a classic bit of James Bond music by John Barry. He conducted the John Barry Orchestra in that performance of Space March from the 1979 film Moonraker.
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0: This is the Classical Mix. This week's longer listen isn't space-themed. It's just something I heard this week, which I liked a lot, so I thought I'd share it with you. It's a violin sonata written by Isabella Leonarda. Now, Isabella was Italian, living in northwest Italy in the 17th century. She was also a nun and spent her spare time writing music. She had music published for over 60 years during her lifetime, yet was largely forgotten until really quite recently. It's a tremendous thing, I think, that music written by women over the last 7 or 8 centuries is now being properly researched, because new treasures keep on being unearthed, and it's wonderful to hear these voices after so many years of silence. Here is Spanish violinist Ana Opina and friends to perform Isabella Leonarda's Sonata No. 12 for violin and basso continuo.

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1: Isabella Leonarda's Sonata No. 12 for violin and basso continuo, performed by Anna Opina and friends. This is The Classical Mix, and I've got something quite different for you next. Will Gregory is perhaps best known as one half of pop duo Goldfrapp, but he also writes and performs synth music with the Will Gregory Moog Ensemble. Here's a track from his 2024 collaboration album with the BBC National Orchestra of Wales, Heat Ray, the Archimedes Project. This track is called Buoyancy Theory.

a little fun thing to finish there. Seven variations on Twinkle Twinkle Little Star, written and performed by Japanese pianist Hayato Sumino. And before it was music from 17th century Venice, Canzona Seconda by Giovanni Gabrieli, performed by His Majesty's Sagbutts and Cornets. There's a bit more fun coming up in the last sequence, but first I must say thanks so much for listening to The Classical Mix with me, Naomi Anderson, here on Radio Faversham. I hope you've enjoyed today's show. 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We do love to have your feedback. So, time for the last sequence today, which finishes with Tears in Rain, music by Vangelis from the 1982 film Blade Runner. In the middle is a song for choir called Evening. It's by Ukrainian composer Valentin Silvestrov and performed by the Latvian radio choir conducted by Sigvard Sklava. But first, as mentioned, a bit of fun to begin. I'm a big fan of musical rule breaking, and there's a really cool example coming up. It's a cover of The Cold Song by 17th century English composer Henry Purcell. It's from his 1691 opera King Arthur, which is all myth, legend and magic. And in the opera, The Cold Song is sung by the cold genius, the spirit of winter, when he is summoned by Cupid, god of love. Here is The Cold Song, arranged for voice and electric guitar, performed by Nora Fisher and Marnix Dorstein. Until next time, bye for now.

I've seen things you people wouldn't believe. 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I watched sea beams glitter in the dark near the penthouse gate. All those moments will be lost in time, like

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up on tonight's Hump Day Happy Hour. We're back off holiday and there's stuff going on. The world's gone to crap and we've got some really good music though. New music from June Holland. We're bookending with her with Sing and her new one, Get Outside. See you in a little while. We've got an a cappella version of Happy Hour. Hopefully. Yay, we have. Huzzah. See you soon. Michael will be here in a bit. He's stuck on a train.

0: morning, everybody. It's Wednesday, obviously, the 30th of September. I'm having a wardrobe change because I'm melting already. And welcome back to the last Hump Day Happy Hour of September. It's gone quick, hasn't it? Oh, sorry.
1: Not quick enough.
0: Not quick enough, says Jenny. Ooh,
1: but
0: there we go.
1: Finally in spooky season.
0: Oh, look, my sleeves are sticking to my arms.
1: We're
0: sorry.
1: Season.
0: We are in spooky season. It makes Jenny happy. That's why there's pumpkins all over my shoulder. Good evening. Anyway. Pardon?
1: The front room does look...
0: Do you want to come and sit down while we wait for Mike?
1: No.
0: No, didn't think you did. Welcome to the show. Mike will be here shortly. He's stuck on a train somewhere between London and where we are. So, you know, he could even be in a taxi. We just don't know. But hey, he will be here at some point. That was the wonderful June Holland, obviously. Sing was taken from her LEP, Out of the Darkness into the Light. Brilliant EP. Find it on all major streaming and other places. It was a really good, actually, physical CD that she sent. Amazing person that you are, June.
1: Find it on Pirate Bay.
0: Eh? What's Pirate Bay?
1: Things you shouldn't look.
0: Oh, yeah. Oh, good God. I forgot about that place.
1: I know, because I
0: never really used that. I used different ones. I just...
1: You call yourself a
0: Gen Xer. No, I got them in other ways. Anyway, later on, we got the brand new one from June Holland that we missed last week, that was released last Wednesday. It's called Get Outside. It's very good. This is the first time I've ever listened to one of June's songs before playing it on the radio. And it's very, very good. But yeah, so that'll be coming up. That's the end of the show. Also this evening, tonight's playlist is inspired by the VMAs, obviously, that came earlier this week. People that won, should have won, and should be there, namely June, you know. We've got the new one, obviously, from Taylor Swift for Mike's...
1: The most award-winning VMA winner ever.
0: The most award-winningest of winner ever. Miss Taylor Swift. Sorry, is she not Miss Taylor Swift anymore, is she?
1: Yeah, she still is.
0: Not Miss Taylor, she's just Taylor Swift now. Mrs.
1: A load of stuff went out that was sent out, and he signed it from the Swifts. So we don't think they're the Kelsey's.
0: Well, no, but if in fairness, if I married Taylor Swift, I wouldn't say, oi, you've got to become my surname. Be like, yeah, right, I'll be a Swift then, shall I? A killer name for a...
1: NFL player.
0: It's a good name for a porn star.
1: Not really.
0: No, well, I don't know. Hey, you know, good name for a plumber. No, I don't know. It's been a very, very bad couple of weeks. We went on holiday last week, hence why we weren't here. What are you doing? I was spraying the bin. Hence why we weren't here last week, it's why we had a pre-recorded show, which was a very good show, by the way. I did listen to the whole thing from up in Great Yarmouth. I sat there Wednesday night listening to the whole show.
1: What, last week?
0: Yeah, I did. I had my ear in. I thought it was a very good show. The DJs were amazing. And that Mike's got a really good voice for radio. Face for radio as well. No, that's Gareth. He's got a face for radio. Anyway.
1: What was I doing on Wednesday night?
0: I don't know. Same things you were doing most nights. Looking at stuff on your tablet. Teenager. It was my birthday as well when we went away last Monday. And yes,
1: I mean, I was doing an awful lot of cleaning.
0: The week went as a 49-year-old's birthday week should go down very quickly. No, it didn't. We had some good days out, but I'll tell you about that later on. Coming back was the fun bit. That will be spoken about later on. Ad nauseum, I expect, when Mike gets put here. So on tonight's show, we will be discussing the VMAs and the most winningest winner of all time ever. We will also be discussing, obviously, June Holland, the most should be at the VMAs of VMAs not there yet people ever. A new website that Jenny found, Wary, it's really good, and I think Mike's going to like it. And there's a bloke on Instagram I saw earlier on. He makes the best recordings, like the most high-tech quality sound recordings of things on the internet, on whatever, and plays them on Instagram. But yeah, so that will come up later.
1: And
0: yeah,
1: you are going to be doing what men need to be doing right now.
0: What? Discussing Cornell?
1: Yes.
0: Well, yeah, I was just about to say that. And obviously, before we talk about Cornell, there will be a big warning. because what happened there is something that you can't discuss before 9 o'clock. It's going to, I know it's not our usual carefree, ha ha, kind of stuff, but it needs speaking about. It was. It was atrocious. I can't put into words at the moment what it was, because I would get kicked off the radio far too quickly. So yeah, but that's coming up later. And bits and pieces, life, nutbag. Yeah, bits and pieces, this and that, a bit of the other. I don't know, stuff. Well, come over here then, because I'm flailing.
1: I'm trying to guard something. This is completely.
0: Well, that's fine. Come over yonder.
1: I'll come over yonder.
0: Come over
1: I'm
0: yonder.
1: I'll make me a cup of tea for the night.
0: That's
1: I'll
0: all right.
1: Put the dog treats reasonably
0: yeah,
1: high.
0: I saw. Yeah.
1: So, this is completely off track. Now, as you know...
0: Do you mean... Wait. Do you want to go on a tangent?
1: I'm on a tangent.
0: It's not me on a tangent. Yes.
1: It just occurred to me when I sprayed the bin. Ha-ha. Mm. Archie, you can't read, Jim. So, as you know full well, I go and do the grocery shopping and come back with... things.
0: Yes.
1: This is a thing that happens.
0: Yes.
1: Now, this week, we required a new refill for... This is the air freshener making me think of this.
0: All right.
1: When we needed a refill for the toilet spray
0: air freshener,
1: thing.
0: Yes.
1: We have a thing in the toilet. You move and it goes... Sprays. Oh, a person has
0: it's
1: appeared
0: the Glade,
1: in the
0: is
1: room.
0: Is it the Glade one?
1: Yes.
0: Yes.
1: A person has appeared in the room. I shall... Psh,
0: yes.
1: Okay. We've had it for years.
0: Ooh, the best part of 4 years.
1: Yeah, it's been fine. You go, you buy the little refill thing.
0: Mm.
1: You put the little refill thing in it. Occasionally
0: yep.
1: change the batteries.
0: Yep.
1: It's fine. Mm. The system works fine.
0: Mm.
1: So off I pop in the supermarket and I'm like, oh.
0: I should get a refill for that, says Jenny.
1: Somehow it was fine when we went on holiday. But when we came back, it was empty.
0: Yeah, it doesn't spray unless it gets, like, someone in front of it.
1: But don't really understand how that happened.
0: Well, it's got a little sense there. It's easy.
1: No, but how it emptied while we were away.
0: Yeah, no, don't know.
1: It's a weird thing. There's a ghost who's very, very fond of setting our air freshener off.
0: Every 15 minutes, yeah.
1: And I went to buy the refill, and they've changed it. So there I am, trying to work out if the new ones will fit the old machine... No, you have to buy a complete new machine, but because they're now eco-friendly,
0: yes,
1: they've made a machine, a handheld sprayer that those things also fit in, so they can be eco-friendly as well.
0: Oh, so they're across the range?
1: Yes.
0: All right, yeah.
1: Right, it's great. You've decided that you're going to be amazingly eco-friendly and have one refill to do everything.
0: Yes. One refill to rule them all.
1: But
0: and in the darkness blind them.
1: My old thingy
0: yeah.
1: was perfectly fine.
0: Yeah. And now it's been dinged for no more reason than the fact that they wanted new flashy ones.
1: The new one is very flashy.
0: It
1: works at night and the old one didn't.
0: The other thing is the new one in the front room is crap.
1: That doesn't work.
0: No.
1: I don't know if it just needs new batteries.
0: Well, it comes with new batteries.
1: Yeah, but they are a bit weird, those batteries. Yeah. They're the orange and white ones that nobody ever trusts anyway.
0: Yeah.
1: If I put new AA batteries in it, I think it will probably work fine.
0: Probably.
1: But that's those are the liquid, no aerosol, no...
0: Yes, they're just a...
1: No nasties one. I think if I was to put decent batteries in that... it would be fine. So I might do that because it started off really good.
0: Mm.
1: And then I think it just, the batteries just went.
0: Yeah, it doesn't hurt as much when it sprays you in the eyes.
1: No.
0: No.
1: No.
0: I know that because I've been sprayed in the eyes
1: by
0: it.
1: There we go. That's it. You go on holiday, you come back and everything's changed.
0: Yes, the world has changed. Everything changed.
1: And pumpkin spice air freshener season was very short this year.
0: It's still out there, love. You've
1: I
0: just
1: can't
0: got to
1: find any. I'm having to have vanilla latte and stuff, or gingerbread.
0: Nobody likes vanilla latte or gingerbread.
1: I wanted my pumpkin spice because it's still pumpkin spice season.
0: You haven't even got your pumpkin spice out the cupboard.
1: Well, that's because how am I going to have hot chocolate when I'm still melting?
0: Well, yeah, this is... Isn't it horribly hot today?
1: Muggy as hell.
0: Muggy as hell. And when we went outside for a cigarette before the start of the show, it was like, oh, my God. It's like last night was as well. Anyway, oh, I'm getting a sore bottom.
2: So there we go. That was my little rant. Air freshener refills. It's just a thing.
0: Yes.
2: I just, when you're doing the shopping, and they've moved stuff again. Oh, look, Mike's here.
0: Is he?
2: I don't know.
0: No, that was the dog on the bag. I don't know where Mike is. I would message him.
2: They've moved stuff again. I have a very small section. Gluten-free stuff gets a very, very, very small section. Can you please just leave it where it is? Because I don't want to have to constantly work out where my food is.
0: Nobody wants to constantly work out where their food is.
2: I don't want to have to go on a journey around a supermarket.
0: No.
2: It's not fair.
0: Yeah.
2: And also, can we have decent biscuits, please? Because I'll tell you what, I'll show you.
0: Right. Oh,
2: Gareth
0: right.
2: said these are horrific.
0: In Marks and Spencer's, they do some very, very lovely, very, very lovely wheat-free biscuits.
2: They're
0: and gluten-free.
2: Chip shortbread.
0: And they are amazing.
2: Bit dangerous.
0: But the Tesco's finest ones.
2: Those are bloody awful.
0: You take a bite and all the moisture is sucked from your mouth. I mean, completely gone. Like, it was never there in the first place.
2: They say they're all butter.
0: Yeah.
2: No.
0: They are not.
2: They have lied.
0: I don't know, they are quite buttery.
2: Not it's compared to the Marks and Spencer's ones, they're not.
0: That's very... We don't need to give... Don't need to give crap Tesco's stuff more advertising. We don't need to advertise for
2: Tesco's
0: anymore.
2: Hang on, you're supposed
0: anymore.
2: To do like this. Hang on.
0: Oh. Right, stop it now. Before I throw them at the wall and the dog eats them. I bet they haven't even got chocolate in, have they?
2: I think they are chocolate.
0: I bet they're carob. Oh, no, they are dark chocolate chips.
2: Yeah,
0: wow.
2: I think they're chocolate. They're not carob.
0: Ah, it's because it's rice flour.
2: Yeah, but they're rice flour in Marks and Spencer's. They just seem to do it better.
0: Yeah, it's because they use actual butter in Marks. Because Marks and Spencer's ones, yeah, they do their... still made with good stuff, just without the bad stuff that you can't have. So they'll have the vegan ones that aren't made with butter, and then they'll have your ones that

0: Mike can eat them tonight because he'll enjoy
1: Marks
0: them.
1: Marks and Spencer's ones, Gareth had to take them away.
0: I did, because they got a bit too dangerous. Sorry, I've got a new book, but it's a bit big, so I'm going to have to find the old one, I think. Or I might just
1: swap. I got you that one, special.
0: No, I brought this one. I brought this.
1: Use my electric scissors.
0: Well, I could just cut it in half with a saw, in fairness, love, couldn't I? But, So, this is really crap content, you know. Sorry.
1: Archer!
0: Arch, in. Do not open the door because the front door's open. So, if you want a burglar, let's come round, come in and have a cup of tea or a beer.
1: No, I'll make you a drink.
0: The more the merrier.
1: Kind of lonely, really.
0: We are. So yeah, we had a holiday last week, went to Yarmouth, it was lovely-ish.
1: I saw a deer.
0: Jenny did see a deer, we saw lots of things, but we discussed that.
1: I went and chasing Archer, the deer.
0: Archer was scared of bunnies.
1: Archer's frightened of rabbits.
0: And we did see, what was the bird we saw? The night time, the tawny owl. We had a tawny owl that we saw. There we go, elderly people and tawny owls.
1: But there was a deer, like 10 foot away from our caravan, and then it ran away. And then I thought, I will go and find the deer.
0: Yes.
1: I did not.
0: No, at a word, she did not. Archie, get down.
1: I was not able to find the deer, but I did find the deer's footprints, and that made me happy.
0: Yep. So Jenny followed deer footprints across a caravan, across a haven park for about a good half an hour until Archie got scared of a bunny and then came back. All this time I'm sat in the caravan with Mum, who had a lovely time, didn't she? In fairness...
1: I mean, to be fair, had to explain to her what I'd buggered off to do.
0: In fairness, we went on holiday to take Mum on holiday because she's getting rid of her car, and so we're not ever going to be able to do it again. We're not going to be able to take her on holiday, you know, in just a car. So it was one last holiday for Mum before... Would you shut up? And go away. Away. Sorry.
1: Shall I show the good people my T-shirt I got after holiday?
0: Yes, you can do. Jenny got a couple of T-shirts. This one says, God forbid women have hobbies. And it has almost a Coveney-type picture in front of a large fire.
1: Yeah.
0: Yes.
1: I like it.
0: Yes. Has Mum given Jasmine her things yet? Do we know?
1: I don't know.
0: All right.
1: I don't know if she remembers.
0: I was going to say, does Mum remember she got stuff? But yeah. 25 past. We have a song.
1: Yeah.
0: I've not got many songs tonight because I was expecting Mike and lots of talking. So here's Bruno. Another one from the VMAs. Bruno Mars. I Just Might. He did win. I think it was Best R&B or so. I don't know.
1: Yeah, I think it was.
0: But yeah. I Just Might.

0: There we go. That
1: upstairs.
0: That was close. That was.
1: Oh.
0: Mm.
1: Ah.
0: Mike is here.
1: That sort of hobby. Hello. Who's
0: that? That was close. You what?
1: Hey, what?
0: You almost got the beginning of Patient Zero then. Well, on the radio they did before time.
1: What's happened to Mum Jabun?
0: She had I didn't actually ask what had happened.
1: Laser surgery on her eye on Friday. Emergency.
0: Emergency ones as well.
1: Dr. Beat.
0: Well.
1: Dr. Beat.
0: Won't you help me? What are you trying to do?
2: I'm trying to get to the window.
0: Would you like me to come and do it?
2: No.
1: I've secured as another Radio Faversham presenter.
0: Have you?
1: Honour from work.
0: Oh, nice! Yeah.
1: She wants to be our arts correspondent.
0: All right.
1: I have explained to her the standing of the mighty Radio Faversham in the town.
0: Yes,
1: and she still wants to be a presenter on Radio Faversham.
2: But so,
1: she should. Is that a thing now? I did see AI pictures of caravans.
2: Yes, I mean, Night show.
0: No, it was on a different. It's on a different station.
1: Really?
0: Well, it,
1: I hope you stepped him about in a loving, consensual manner.
0: There was after the weekend we'd had, and yeah, I saw it on the Sunday, and I was like, literally red mist, and almost, yeah, I was ready to go scorched earth.
1: Yeah, that's fair enough.
2: Gareth was ready to tell them where to put their radio station
1: and their caravan.
0: Yes,
1: in graphic detail.
0: I would imagine it probably fell out just then.
2: Okay. I was just wondering if you were doing anything in particular with the whisk.
0: Well, wouldn't sexy. You like to know? Sexy times with the whisk.
2: At the moment, I'll take anything
0: I can get. Yeah, well, fair enough. I need a shower. I was going to have one this morning, but then someone was like, I don't want any. Hey ho.
1: How you doing? So we've got a lot to talk about, really.
0: We have got a lot to talk
1: about.
0: We've
1: got all your adventures on holiday, particularly your adventures on the side of the M25. You've probably talked about all this.
0: No, I haven't. I haven't said a thing about it yet. That's all right. Jen! Dog! Archer, get here! Archer, get...
1: What's he nibbling? Is that stuff you should be eating?
0: No, it's stuff... Jen!
1: Excuse me, we're having a domestic emergency.
2: It's
1: all right, I got it.
0: Sorry,
1: when I get down to it.
0: Just yoinked it off the workshop, love. Yes, he's good like that. How far back did you put that, by the way?
2: Reasonably.
0: Jump. Yeah, well, there was one time when he actually jumped all the way up onto the worktop.
1: Sort of admire him for that sort of thing.
0: Yeah. Right. Yeah, no, I hadn't said anything about the Friday.
1: Oh, Nick. That's all right. I was thinking... If you had to go to wait there for 8 fucking hours, I'd have come and got you.
0: Yeah.
1: Still apologise.
0: That's right.
1: Swearing alarm.
0: That's right. There is a bit more to pour in there, but it fuzzed up and I didn't want
2: to...
0: Yeah.
1: But
0: in fairness, I did tell you to bugger off.
1: Well, there is a point beyond which you can't do much anyway.
0: Well, that's it. There was you and Mum in a car that wanted to go to IKEA.
1: Who had Archer at the time?
0: He was in with me when it happened.
1: Oh, no.
0: And then Jen took him...
2: I can't hear a word you're saying.
0: No, I know.
1: Can I stick a doodle?
0: Oh, yeah. Sorry, dude.
1: That's right.
0: Oh, that's very weighty, isn't it? Look at that.
1: Oh, does it turn itself on automatically?
0: Yeah.
1: That's clever as heck, isn't it?
0: Look at... That's very weighty.
1: Very weighty.
0: Very wheaty. It's a wheat Archer, beer.
1: You've caused trouble already.
0: Right.
1: Come back here, you. Archer. Or not, as a case may be. A woman at work's getting a getting a spaniel.
0: There you go.
1: God bless her, poor thing.
0: Hey, good.
1: Welcome to everybody.
0: All right.
1: Welcome, dear listener, from Jabun. Anybody else who's joined?
0: I listened to last week's show. It was very good.
1: Was it good, was it?
0: Cheers.
1: Because Honor says she wants to hear us on the wireless.
0: Happy Wednesday.
1: I said, we'll make that happen. I need to choose one of our good shows. No, they're all good. One of our exceptionally good shows.
0: All right. Well, we shall find one. Yes. So, there's the list so far. We got Cornell. Obviously, that's a much later on discussion.
1: What's Cornell about?
2: What?
0: The university in America, the college in America.
2: Cornell 7?
0: Have you... Oh, I've heard of something before, Mike.
1: Cornell 7?
0: Yep. The VMAs, Video Music Awards.
1: Oh, okay.
0: June Holland, obviously.
1: Cracking video.
0: Yeah.
1: We'll talk about that later.
0: Yep. Wary, which is a website about upcoming dooming and like stuff. Yep. And
1: best sound of recording on
0: Insta for Mike.
1: I think we need to talk about your holiday.
0: Yes, and holiday.
2: I saw a deer.
0: Oh, Jen saw a deer.
1: Oh dear.
0: Yeah, it was about 10 feet from the van. But yes.
1: We also need to talk about trying to do the right thing.
0: Yeah.
1: This relates to our EF Fairford.
0: Yes. Yeah.
1: Having worked for Plod, I yeah.
0: Yeah.
2: Gareth opens his birthday present.
0: Yes, and should I do that now?
2: Yes.
0: Should we do that?
2: Do presents, Gareth. Okay, we do.
0: Yeah, I know.
1: I'm going to add presents to the list. It's a bit like when I worked with Darling Toby. His first thing he used to want his to-do list was write to-do list. You go, ha! Cross it through.
0: All right.
3: Presents.
0: Right. Here's presents for you. We went to Norwich Cathedral.
1: Now, from Norwich, it's the Cathedral of the Week.
0: There is a stick in there for everybody.
1: Oh.
2: They're from Great Yarmouth.
1: Oh!
0: Archer away.
1: We has got, courtesy of our Gareth Jenny and Archer, who've been to Norfolk. Is Great Yarmouth in Norfolk?
0: Yeah.
1: Oh, my. Great Yarmouth Rock.
0: Oh, yes.
1: In multitude of colours.
0: Oh, dude.
1: And there's also something else here. Let's see what this is going to be. We've got some cool fridge magnets. Got Norwich.
0: Oh, dude.
1: Time and Tide. And Great Yarmouth. Meanwhile, a box arrived while he was away.
0: That's spanking. Lee Superb. Is there anything on there I need not see?
1: As far as I know, that's quite safe. I don't know why they put that on
0: there. I didn't know if there was like a price or anything on it.
1: I don't think so.
0: No.
1: I haven't opened it, so I don't know. That is as it came.
0: That's superb. It is. For those of you on the... I've got a Humday Happy Hour hat.
1: That turned out like what I hoped it would.
0: Yeah.
1: We can wear hats together.
0: We can. I shall put my hat upon. I shall take off my shitty Chiefs hat.
2: Hey!
1: Been upgraded now to a Humday Happy Hour hat. Look at that.
0: Oh, God, sorry. Oh.
1: Did you adjust it?
0: No, I don't wear a duck bill. A duck bill is flat. I'm a rounded peak person.
1: Now, they did offer me a trucker's cap, but I wasn't sure that was your sort of vibe. It looked a bit manga.
0: Yeah, oh, trucker's cap are the ones that have got the mesh back as well.
1: That was it.
0: Thank you, dude. It's a spanking hat. I can wear whilst on radio and things.
1: Yes, we can be branded.
0: We can.
2: On Halloween.
1: Are we doing Halloween as well?
0: I think we're doing Halloween, yeah.
1: When's Halloween?
0: Some point down the town. I don't know.
1: For that.
0: Yeah.
1: Your book for it. Am I? Oh, that's Andy.
0: Yeah.
1: So is that actually on the 31st, is it?
2: I believe it is this year, yeah. So it's either going to be, I think we're signed on the 24th or the
1: 31st. Fair enough.
0: Hello, but it's going to be a shame without Mayor Josh there. Because he did make it quite good, didn't he?
1: I love Mayor Josh. I was talking about words today. I'm that in chuffed by him.
0: Yeah.
1: We need to get him on the show.
0: Yeah.
1: Look him out.
0: Yeah. No, he was very enthused about everything down there for it, wasn't he?
1: Yeah. And to be fair, he had probably the most challenging mayoralship.
0: Yes, he did.
1: That we've had for some time. Because Alison's was challenging because of COVID.
0: Yeah.
1: But that's probably more challenging in that she couldn't do what she wanted to do.
0: Mm.
1: Whereas poor old Josh ended up doing a lot of things he didn't want to do.
0: Yes.
2: Yes, it is on Halloween.
1: Is it?
2: Yes.
1: Cool, as sexy as heck.
0: Huzzah!
1: Well, I'll have to. Do I dress? I'm not sure now. Do I dress up as a ghost or a dog?
0: I don't know. I saw your message on the WhatsApp about walking the route for the carnival in fancy dress.
1: All other, I was inclusive.
0: Yeah, no. I wondered if it would be Miss Tiara doing it.
1: Could do.
0: I said, I wonder if this is just a.
1: Just a ruse.
0: An elaborate scheme for Mike.
1: No, I love a skirt. You know me.
0: Mike to get out his best Sunday frock.
1: I've got a denim skirt and leather skirt, depending on which I fancy.
0: Very nice.
1: It's got to the extent of work, right, that the deputy head of the Methodist Church now walks round and visits guests and went, let's see what Michael's nails are like. And we have a nail off.
0: Very nice.
1: Her nails today, though, that they were infinite.
0: Yeah.
1: They contained iron filings.
0: Oh,
1: and
0: yeah.
1: And you look into them and they go on forever. It was like, I'm so having those done.
0: Yeah. I haven't painted mine in about 3 months. and it's weird. It just feels weird looking at my hands all this time, and I've got to get some new stuff.
1: Well, we're starting a campaign here. Men with painted nails.
0: Damn straight.
2: It is actually a thing. There is
1: a
2: thing on the.
1: So there should be.
0: Well, I did it for a different reason to start with, but.
1: I've been getting off this caper for about 15 years now. Probably since I left the ex-wife. She didn't understand. Not many people do, to be honest. No, yeah. Many don't understand.
0: That's it. And there doesn't need to be a reason other than you like it.
1: I just think it looks cool and you get lots of attention from mostly girls.
0: Yeah.
1: Which is the opposite what chaps think when they see a chap with nails.
0: Yeah.
1: But yeah. Hey-ho. I had such a bad day today. I breathed out and my waistcoat didn't popped a
0: pop
1: button.
0: You pop a button, did you? Oh.
1: I did. I've got to get my waistcoat rebuttoned now.
0: Have you still got the button?
1: Oh, I think so. I think it's in my jacket.
0: That's right.
1: Somewhere. Yeah. So tell us, I will sup beer.
0: Yes. What do we wish to talk? Do we wish to discuss the holiday and what things we did?
1: I think the holiday is the most exciting option, really.
0: We went, what was it? Monday we didn't do anything. We went into Yarmouth at night on the Monday.
2: That was quite nice, although I couldn't get any camping
0: clothes. No.
1: Because Yarmouth's an old fishing port, isn't it? So is it fishing sort of job? With a bit of a seaside-ish stuff on the side?
0: Oh, no, it's always been a seaside, like, holiday destination town as well.
1: I always thought it was like Southend but with herring gulls.
0: It's like Southend. Well, I don't know. I haven't been to Southend in a very, very long time. No. It's like Blackpool but a bit warmer.
1: Yeah?
0: Yeah.
1: Yeah, I can see that.
0: It was really warm actually last week. It was, yeah, it was stupidly warm up there. We were sitting out on veranda.
1: On veranda
0: back at Caravan. With a cigar and a beer, going, hey, this is fucking lovely.
1: And there were owls.
0: Now, yes, we had tawny owls that we were picking up on the app and listening to.
2: Hello, darling.
0: But yeah, so that was Monday night. We did that. What did we do Tuesday? I was moving it from Dickhead. Tuesday.
1: So you went up there on the Monday.
0: We went up on the Monday. Yeah.
2: Tuesday was the Time and Tide Museum.
0: That was it.
1: Oh, is that a museum?
0: It's a Time and Tide Museum. It's Kent Museum of Life.
1: Right.
0: It's like that, but for up there.
1: I suddenly got a Norfolk accent. You got that when you went to enjoy life.
0: Yeah, you sound a little bit like Jethro. I spoke. There was a bloke spoke to me. We was out in Yarmouth Wednesday, I think it was.
2: No, Tuesday. We went into Yarmouth.
0: Tuesday, we went
2: Yarmouth.
0: Well, yeah. Yeah.
2: So we went to the museum and then we went into the town.
0: Right. Yeah. And we went to a little coffee shop where they. Wanted to hire Jen because she was taking the cups back up.
1: Aww.
0: Hey? It is just polite. But this bloke was talking to me about his dog and it was just like talking to Jethro. It was every other word. And he was down there. And
1: it wasn't it weird? You've got Norfolk accent and Southwest accent and the two are very interchangeable.
0: Yeah, they are.
1: There's a big
0: very
1: gap in
0: close.
1: Between where people get all Southern.
0: Oh.
1: But there's two sort of
0: rural
1: accents at either end of country.
0: That are very, very similar. But, yeah, no, that was great. It was really nice. Time and Tide is brilliant, though.
1: It wasn't the beer then? Because I thought that was the brewery.
0: Yeah, no. Time and Tide's down in Deal, the brewery.
1: That's what I thought. I said, that's a bit strange.
0: But,
1: I'm going to wave this at the camera so people know what we're talking about. The Museum of Great Yarmouth Life.
0: It's literally in the middle of a housing estate.
1: Oh.
0: In what
1: I wasn't
0: was
1: expecting
0: a,
1: that.
0: No, it was a building that used to be a smoker.
2: Yeah.
0: There was a smokery in that for fish, unsurprisingly.
1: Yeah.
0: And they've turned it all into this little museum-y bit. It's really, really nice in there. The people are brilliant.
2: A bit over rotated.
0: Did they
1: follow you around and tell you stories?
0: A little bit.
2: Yeah. You're just like, oh God, please stop.
0: Yeah.
1: Leave me alone. I just want to get myself about and enjoy it.
0: I can press the button on the lift; it will come up, and the door will open. Like it's a lift up two stairs. I could even just go straight down the stairs.
1: I would pay to see you do that, but I'd have to be.
0: I wheelie towards them, and their faces were like, "Oh my God, he's gonna kill himself."
1: Don't be evil, can evil.
0: No.
2: I think their health is. I mean, the fact we had to come with you as well.
0: Yeah. But after that, we went into Yarmouth.
1: Do you think you should do stunts with it?
0: Yeah. Well, I used to.
1: Did you? You got videos of it?
0: No, I used to ride, the skate park out the wreck. I used to go on the Bath pipe.
1: Have a go at that again.
0: Oh, I'm too fat now. Yeah, I really
1: good
0: am.
1: Good grief, man. Yeah. Sense of adventure.
0: Well, and also, it hurts when I've... If I was, like, proper paralysed and didn't feel it, I'd be doing it all the time.
1: Yeah, I suppose, but if it's a bit
0: if
1: ouchy.
0: I fall, yeah, and yeah, just knock it, it hurts even more. But, yeah, thank you. Cheers.
1: Oh, I want a drink.
0: Yes, yeah, so after the museum, we went to Yarmouth, parked down near the front. Yes, sir.
1: Can we go back to the Museum of Yarmouth Life? Yes. Whatever it's called, Time and Tide. What was in it?
0: Like
2: the story of Yarmouth.
1: Yeah, which was shown through...
0: There was a boat, Roman stuff.
1: Bloody Romans.
0: Yeah.
1: What coming over here.
2: They had built a little street.
0: Yeah.
1: Oh, nice.
0: Yeah. With no, the little street was originally there.
2: Yeah, but they restored, yeah, like, with all the little houses with things in it.
0: Because the house was literally the size of this room. Wow. With a little upstairs and a downstairs. Yeah. No, it was half of this room.
2: Yeah, yeah, yeah.
0: That was a sitting room downstairs, and then you had the bedroom upstairs. And, yeah, you'd go in there and there'd be a mannequin. And Mum, every time Mum went in the room, she was like, "Ugh!"
2: Then we had an argument about the fact that it was standing up. So yep. No, Mum, that one was...
0: Yeah, there was a mannequin standing there a minute ago. I was like, no, there really wasn't. There was, he was a bloke and he was wearing glasses. Like, no, Mum, he wasn't and there wasn't. And there wasn't anything else
1: there
0: either. Was
1: the mannequin wearing glasses actually somebody checking tickets or...?
0: No, it was just, there was nobody there at all. It was just a Mum thought she saw something, which she could have seen something, but I don't think there was anything. Yeah.
2: Quite a lot on holiday.
0: Yeah. But it was good.
1: Maybe she needs to speak to Tracy May.
0: She could do.
2: No.
1: Or maybe she needs to speak to, you know, doctor of some kind.
0: Yeah. Well, she's already doing that, in fairness. Yeah.
1: Folk that aren't there.
0: I see dead people. Sixth Sense.
1: Oh, I'm not sure.
2: And then, yeah, we went into Yarmouth.
0: Yeah, she walked. Like, after that, when she'd been...
1: She risen again.
0: But she... Did she have Madge? No, she had her trolley around there.
2: Yeah, there was trolley down in the museum, and she was moaning all the way around drama about how people were fat.
0: Yeah. She walked...
1: She was picking on the locals.
0: Yeah, she walked...
1: So I'm seeing a little bit heavy.
0: Oh, no, they weren't a little... In fairness...
2: dementia, right, you lose your social filter.
0: It's a bit like autism.
1: I'm going to be awful, but... Yeah. Then I'm to be...
0: so, yeah.
1: Southeastern train staff, watch out. I mean, I'm after you.
2: And also, Mum sort of like... She sees hearing aids as a suggestion.
0: Yeah. So she doesn't put them in half the time. So she talks at this sort of level.
1: So when she's being mean about people, she's not very, you know, subtle.
2: Yeah.
1: He's a fat bastard over there, isn't he?
0: Pretty much.
2: Literally.
1: Oh.
2: So I'm walking along, going... Yeah, Mum.
0: A
2: bit quieter, eh?
0: Yeah, that's it. Because it's just... Yeah.
2: You're going to punch me in the face, not you, because you're the elder.
0: But, I mean...
1: Gareth's safe.
0: I can run away quick enough.
1: That's true.
0: But I am slightly big-boned, but by Christ, some of them people...
2: There were some examples.
0: I mean, one of them, I think their thigh was my waist.
1: Okay.
0: Yeah.
1: That's a chunky person.
0: And all Mum just kept sitting there saying was... But where do they get their clothes from? I don't know. It used to be
1: Evans,
0: Sports Direct.
1: Sports Direct. I always found Sports Direct. I still find Sports Direct interesting because the one thing that the people who go to Sports Direct don't very much do is sport.
0: Yes, this is it. Because it used to be the Fred Perry style shirts that were up to 8XL.
1: Wow.
0: That they had over at Ashford in the over at the Glen, didn't they?
1: Nothing so athletic like 8XL.
0: Yeah, exactly. But. Yeah, no, it was lovely. She walked 2.6 miles.
1: Brilliant.
0: Which
1: well
0: is,
1: done.
0: I think, the most she's walked in about a year.
2: More than that, babe.
0: Yeah.
2: More
0: yeah.
2: than that.
0: Wednesday,
2: she wanted a rest day.
0: Yep. So we didn't do a lot.
1: So what was on the camp? Was there a little shop or anything like
0: yeah,
1: that?
0: Yeah, a little shop.
2: Very little
0: it was, yeah, it wasn't like so, Rockley or the
1: no,
0: other one. It
1: was
0: very
1: quite nice. So you said you could buy milk, bread and Frosties.
0: Yeah.
2: Basically.
0: And... oh, and fridge magnet.
2: And your fridge magnet.
0: Yeah.
1: Very important. Did you get a fridge magnet?
2: You should have.
0: Did I put you a...
1: There's a selection of fridge magnets here. Oh, does this do something, this one?
0: Oh, no, that's that one. Yeah, no, it's...
1: I've
0: got
1: fridge magnet A.
0: Yeah. There's a flip book one, but I can't remember where that one went.
1: No,
0: I think that went into a Jasmine.
2: Oh,
0: yeah, we've got that one over there.
2: I think Noah's got one, yeah. That's our wild duck one.
0: Yeah, the park you're at.
1: That's quite a Ben.
0: Well done.
1: Oh, that looks so cool. Let's see. Oh, that is sexy as heck.
0: Yeah.
1: It's a flip book notebook with wild duck on the front.
0: There's that one. We got the Norwich Cathedral stained glass window, which is...
2: I have to say, I did enjoy Norwich Cathedral.
0: Yeah, Norwich Cathedral was amazing. There you go, it's Norwich Cathedral. We got another Time and Tide one, because I just love that. And onion bottle... an onion bottle.
1: Going back to the Norwich Cathedral, that really should be Nicholas Parsons, shouldn't it?
0: Yep.
1: In the window there.
0: Yeah.
1: Nicholas bloody Parsons. So that bottle's covered in barnacles.
0: It was brought up from bottom of the sea.
1: Oh.
0: Yes. But yeah, no, it was really good up there. And
2: the park was so quiet.
0: Yeah. Oh, we went to Tesco. We went and did the shopping.
2: No, because it was towards the end of the week, wasn't it?
0: Yeah, we had to nip and get something, didn't we?
2: We had to nip and... Oh, it's when you went and got the steak.
0: Yeah, that was it. Mum wanted steak.
1: The steak?
0: Mum wanted steak on Thursday. I was like, okay, then we're going to get steak. And I had cigars. And I found in Norwich the best flipping cigar shop in the world.
1: Oh.
0: Yes, and they have a website.
1: Is this you found it by happenstance?
2: Oh, God, no, he researched it first.
1: Right, you've been online.
0: I looked it up first. But, oh, some of their... Their humidor was just. Oh.
2: But this is how select and quiet Haven keep this park.
1: Mine.
2: So Gareth and his mum are going off to get the steaks.
0: Yep.
2: I'm at the park with the dog, just in the caravan, bimbling about, cleaning up and whatnot. Because you know what I'm like in a caravan, everything has to be cleaned away. I just am. And all of a sudden I could hear blaring music, and I'm just.
0: Oh. Jenny's eyes and. Whoop. You know, like meerkats, Jenny meerkat in it.
2: And then there's this bloke who pulls into our little cul-de-sac bit, blaring music, pulls up to a caravan, and I'm just like, we're here for one more night. That's it. If he's going to be obnoxious.
1: People like that annoy the hell out of me.
0: Mm.
2: Right? But we're here for one night.
1: Yeah.
2: I can tolerate that.
1: Yeah.
2: And then, literally, minutes later, security pulled up.
1: Oh.
0: Mm.
1: Did they have a little word in his shell, like?
2: Oh, more than that. We pride ourselves on being a park of peace and quiet. You are not welcome here. Out.
1: They threw him out.
0: Yeah.
2: He hadn't even unpacked.
0: Yep.
1: Wow. Well, I'm glad.
0: Because
1: If you booked somewhere for peace and quiet, he must have known that people could hear crap music.
0: Well, yeah. I mean, I turned my...
1: Love it or not.
2: You could hear a pin drop. You could hear the squirrels, and this is not joking.
0: Yeah.
2: I was walking him, and you can hear the squirrels in the trees having a go at him.
0: Yeah.
2: That's how quiet that part was.
1: So what was his reaction when he got told to sling his hook?
2: Oh, he was...
0: He was quite unhappy.
2: Yeah.
1: Well, tough shit. You don't turn up and play loads of loud, crappy music.
0: That's it.
2: It was so quiet. I mean, he was sat out there every evening.
0: Mm.
2: And every morning, just having a cup of tea, and it's just that feeling of.
0: Yeah, you could just.
2: The only noises, the birds and the wildlife. You couldn't even hear kids playing.
0: No.
1: Oh, you've got to tell me the address of this place because it sounds perfect for me.
0: It was
2: honestly
0: lovely.
2: If you want to go up there and just have. And it's not an expensive park to stay in.
0: No. And it's 5 miles out of Yarmouth as well.
1: Yeah.
2: The pub there.
0: Lovely. Pub's lovely. Yeah.
1: So was a pub on the site?
0: Pub on the site.
2: We walked down to the pub to have a drink.
0: Oh, sent you the picture.
1: Yeah.
0: They
2: had dog bowls.
0: Yeah.
2: Outside, and I went in and I went, can I just use the jibby water to get the dog a drink? She went, it's iced, it will be cold. I went, honestly,
0: it's
2: he won't
0: fine.
2: Care. He'll like it that way.
0: Mm.
2: When she came out to have a look, and she went, he's drunk it all.
0: Yeah. He also just put his face in it completely, but you know, that's another thing. Well, that's it.
1: But silence is something it's hard to get these days. When I used to go camping with the kids, I used to go down to this campsite just behind, what's it called now? What's the place on the south coast? Hastings.
0: Yeah.
1: Hastings, not far from Battle.
0: Yep.
1: My heart sank when someone would turn up and put the music on. Because when you're camping in a tent, you can't escape other people's noise. And you don't mind kids running about because that's kids being happy.
0: Yeah.
1: If somebody's playing Biff Baff music at, you know, all the way through the day, you're not in the countryside. You're in their bloody living room with them.
0: Yeah.
2: Yeah, this park was beautifully quiet.
0: Yeah, it was amazeballs.
2: Beautifully quiet. Hmm.
1: Well done to the park for standing up to
0: Oh, yeah. Yeah, absolutely. That's what you've already sworn plenty of times. Yeah. Fuck them.
2: You know, we were out on the balcony and it was like 9 o'clock and we found ourselves whispering.
0: Yeah.
1: Isn't that lovely, though?
0: Yeah, just because of how quiet it is there and, yeah.
2: You're kind of like, I cannot disturb anybody else's peace.
1: So what made this man think that he could turn up and start playing shit music?
0: I don't know. Just kind of person he was. That's it. I mean, You turn down off of Station Road North or South to get, like, to go up the driveway to the park. And as soon as I turned onto the driveway, which is still 150 yards away from the gate, which it's got a gate that's down all the time,
3: yeah.
0: I turn my music down. And I'm a hell of a dick for having loud music most of the time.
1: But you know when to play it. You wouldn't turn up there, you'd suddenly go, oh, maybe this is a different place here.
0: That's it.
1: Different rules apply.
0: Hmm.
2: But, at night when the fountain's lit and it's beautiful to walk around and Archer was scared of the rabbits.
1: Mm. Aww, poor Archer.
0: Because you're a wuss.
1: Mm. Archer gives you such a look then.
2: Bunnies.
0: Mm. Yeah.
2: They were bunnies and you ran away. And you ran away, weren't they, Bubby?
0: But hey ho.
2: And you put yourself to the floor and you wouldn't move.
0: Mm.
2: Because bunnies are the scariest thing in the universe.
0: Yeah.
1: He doesn't know he's bigger than a bunny and he could eat a bunny if he wanted to.
0: No.
2: He's also scared of feathers.
0: Yeah.
1: Right.
2: Oh, and the cow hide rug in IKEA was terrifying.
1: Archer.
0: Yeah, isn't it?
1: Yeah. We love you. Come here and have a hug.
2: We're not sure he's a dog.
1: You're my sort of dog.
0: Mm.
1: You find the world a frightening, scary place.
2: That rock.
0: No, I was going to say I've moved
2: it,
0: but...
2: Do you want to tell Mike about the journey home while you're rolling me a cigarette?
0: I can do, yes. I was just going
2: to... I'll send him the link to the site.
0: Okay, then. I'll roll Jenny a cigarette and tell you about the journey home. As soon as I show you the place where I got my cigars from, right?
1: Excellent.
0: Arch off.
1: I'll buy Nicholas cigar.
0: Just a sec. E-cigs and vapors, brilliant little shop on the corner down in Norwich. I'd looked it up online beforehand, and, you know, where is there in Norwich I can get cigars. And this was the first place to pop up. But they've got all old fag boxes in there.
1: Oh, nice.
0: And their humidor, it's, look.
1: Handmade cigars from around the world.
0: But now it's painted green, and that bit's like the, oh, you bugger. The door's down, and you'll go in there and be like, can I have a look at the cigars, please? And they open it up.
1: Nice.
0: And it lights up as it opens. It's
1: very nice.
0: Yeah, and it's massive. And some of the cigars at the top there, about 100 quid each. And I'm like, oh, that's so mad. And they had all...
1: Loose tobacco?
0: Yeah, proper loose tobacco. Look at the shells of it.
1: Wow.
0: Racks and racks of loose hand tobacco, pipe tobacco, and... What's it called?
1: Oh, chewing tobacco.
0: Yeah.
1: Is it?
0: Or it could be more of the Nordic Spirit type little pouchy things and proper cigar pipes.
1: Oh, I'd love to smoke a pipe. I did try a pipe a long time ago when I was a stewed.
0: Mm. I used to smoke a pipe.
1: Nothing looks cooler while I'm sitting about going.
0: No. I had a really nice Church Walden pipe. I liked it. I used to drive around in my Beetle with a pipe on.
1: Oh, you're a dude, you. Mm. You dude.
0: That's it. But then they do all vapey stuff as well, which I didn't even look at. It was just cigars and...
1: What's that? Gurkha?
0: Yeah, just from that part.
1: Gurkha? Are those shroots or are those full-on cigars?
0: No, they're cigars. Yeah, limited release from... Yeah, just Robusters. But that was... 6 years old. But it's amazing. It's an amazing little shop. It's really cool. And the people in there are absolutely lovely.
1: Good.
0: But yeah, so that was great.
1: So was that in Yarmouth itself? Was
0: no, that one's in Norwich.
1: Norwich sounds like more like the sort of place you get cigars. Yes.
0: Yeah. No, there are a couple of places in Yarmouth. I got me a new ashtray in Yarmouth. But I didn't look for any in Yarmouth. I don't know why I didn't look for them in Yarmouth. There was probably loads of places. But... Yeah, So yes, driving home on the Friday. The week driving had passed.
1: Home from holiday doesn't quite scan in the same way as driving home from Christmas. But no, I'm gonna let it go.
0: I don't. I wouldn't. Driving home from Yarmouth. There you go.
1: Yeah, that works.
0: Yeah. So after the stress and hassle that had been Norwich, when Mum nearly got run over three times. No, she nearly died three times.
1: Sounds more like there's more stories to be had from your Norwich adventure.
0: That's another date. Got down to the M25. The plan was, we was going to go to IKEA. Jen and Mum were going to mooch around IKEA while I sat and had a cup of coffee. Woof, huzzah, what a great day. Just went past Junction 28 on the M25 and I was like, ooh, is that a knock I can hear? So I turned the radio.
1: What knock was it?
0: It was down low in the engine. You could tell it was right down low in the engine.
1: Yeah.
0: And it was a bit of a clatter. And so I turned the music down a bit and I was like, oh, just missed a junction. Luckily,
1: what was this on? Was this on the
0: M25?
1: Oh, okay. So we're on the M25.
0: Yeah. We'd made good time as well.
2: We'd made really good time.
1: So if you'd have missed the junction, you'd have pulled off and dealt with it on a less busy road.
0: There was at Junction 28, there was a Shell garage just off.
1: Right. 28's
0: It's just after Chelmsford.
1: Right.
0: Coming in. And if I'd have heard it properly beforehand, I would have said, look, let's go off here. And I can go and sit in there and have a look.
1: Tuning CB radios to talk to each other.
0: But mobile phones.
1: I know, but it's still cool on a CB radio.
0: Yeah.
1: Break the
0: don't. But yeah, so just after Junction 28, it gets really clattery. And I'm like, this could be bad.
1: No lights up yet?
0: No, nothing at all yet. And then I look at the thing at the dash, and it says orange triangle flashed up with no power.
1: That's a pretty different...
0: I was like, right, okay, so it's not going to charge. I've got while the battery dies to get, Junction 29 is literally a mile or so that way, or 2 miles that way.
1: So is your car a hybrid?
0: Yeah.
1: Right.
0: But it's one where the engine doesn't drive... There's no physical connection between the engine and the wheels.
1: Oh.
0: The engine literally just powers the batteries.
1: And the battery powers the wheels?
0: Yeah.
1: Okay.
0: Yeah, so it's got 4 electric motors for the wheels... Off of the batteries.
1: Right.
0: Yeah.
1: Clever stuff.
0: It would be.
1: We don't go wrong.
0: Well, yeah. And it was like, right. So I rang Jen. I was like, Jen, the car's about to die. I've got no power. I'm going to pull over. And we'll go along the hard shoulder and, get off. And...
1: Does that bit of the M25 have a classic hard shoulder?
2: That little bit does.
0: That little bit does, yeah. So then it just dies completely. No engine, no power sign, no nothing, no drive. And I'm literally just coasting. And you started braking. I'm like, don't brake, just roll. No, because we'd just gone past 29.
2: Yeah.
0: Because the exit to Junction 29 was there.
2: Underneath the gantry.
0: Yeah. And I managed to get over the exit of 29. Why we didn't turn off?
1: How fast are you doing by now? You're doing about 20 miles an hour.
0: We're still doing about 30. 25, 30.
2: I was leading you.
0: Yeah.
1: Right.
0: But you started braking. I'm like, no, don't brake. Just roll.
1: You gotta roll with it.
0: Exactly. And we managed to get across the entry for the junction where they're coming out onto the motorway, which was scary because...
1: You don't have to be cruising past that 25 miles and have your hello.
2: People at this point have worked out what was going on.
1: Had you put your hazards on?
0: Yeah, I had.
2: People had worked out at this point that I was in front of him because I was really close.
1: Yeah.
2: It's like...
0: For once...
2: These two cars are doing something
1: Going down.
0: For once, there was no car coming onto the motorway there.
1: Goodness, yeah.
0: And I managed to get it stopped right underneath the gantry. And it's got hard shoulder coming off of the slip road and then onto the hard shoulder on the M25. And there's a little patch of chevrons in that hard shoulder.
1: Yeah.
0: So we rang the
2: RA. I drop off to the motorway phone. Never used one. No. You can't hear anything.
1: No, I did try once. What?
0: They've got a speakerphone in there now.
2: That as a clever idea.
1: Muppetry of the highest order.
0: Oh, well, they had. they used to be ordinary phones, but they were being vandalised too much, so they turned them into speaker phones.
2: You speak into the handset, they speak out of a speaker, you can't hear anything.
1: Mm. That's not great.
2: My
1: technology.
2: Head is literally in the little box like this as lorries are thundering past.
0: Yeah. But yeah, so managed to speak to someone, spoke to the RAC, and they said, are you on the hard shoulder? I said, yes, but I'm on chevrons.
1: Right.
0: And they was like, oh, where's that? And I went, it's on the hard shoulder. There's a chevrons painted on the road. And they was like, oh, right. They thought chevrons was a place. This person I was speaking to.
1: This is somebody
0: to.
1: From the RAC?
0: Yeah.
1: Okay.
0: And no,
1: that's
0: that,
1: not promising,
0: sorry,
1: is it?
0: And Plod did that.
2: It wasn't until Highways England put cameras on you, gave you the code... Yeah. That we were able to get somebody out.
0: RAC wouldn't come out because where he was on the chevrons, I was like, no, you're not safe. It's like, but I am safe. I'm on the hard shoulder, but there's just... There's
1: whoever
0: a
1: came
0: small...
1: up with the idea of not having hard shoulders needs to be taken into a dark room and given a good talking to with a piece of lead piping.
0: Yeah. There's a small patch of chevrons on the hard shoulder, which continues in front of me for a mile and a half.
1: Mm.
0: But, oh, it was great. So I managed to get through to someone. They finally came out after the Highways
1: didn't
0: England.
1: Didn't they originally say it was going to be 8 hours to come and get you?
0: Yeah, originally, like, the first bloke that came out was really quick. The original RAC bloke. But whilst waiting for him, I had the Chancer.
1: I love this story. The you Chancer, said the photograph. This is brilliant.
0: The Chancer is amazing.
1: you sort of admire him for going,
0: Sitting,
1: me some cash.
0: Yeah, sitting on the side of the road with a bag of crisps, a can of Monster and a deck chair.
1: Classic.
0: And it was great. I was under the gantry and it was brilliant. I felt, do you know what?
1: Were you waving at people with tutus as you went by?
0: I felt really safe sat there.
1: Yeah. So where were you sitting? Were you sitting sort of just next to the car or behind it or in front of it?
0: If the car's on the hard shoulder.
1: I've seen enough accidents on mine to know it's not easy.
0: Car's on the hard shoulder. I was off, over the barrier, on the grass... Like the gantry's here, and I'm sat next to the gantry post, sort of thing.
1: So did they know you were a wheelchair user at this stage?
0: Yeah.
1: Because you're not as nimble as you could be climbing over barriers, it's to be fair.
0: Yeah, but no, they did know. But, so he pulls over, he's like, I was like, oh, you, no, I've just stopped because I saw you broke down, I've got a flatbed and wondered if you needed a hand. I was like, no, I'm all right, thanks, but I've got, you know, someone's on their way. He's like, all right, I had to give it a show. Here's my card in case they don't turn up.
1: Fair play to the bloke.
0: Brilliant. Absolutely love it.
1: How much was he going to charge you to take you off the motorway?
0: He didn't say.
1: Yeah, that's the thing.
0: That's
1: like,
0: it,
1: yeah.
0: But so that happened. Then the bloke from the RAC turned up. Like the original dude. And he had a look at it and he went, this was the most annoying thing he got there. He parks 30 yards away from the back of the car, if not a bit further. And he comes over to me and he's like, right, I'm really sorry to say, but I've got to move you over to buy my van. I'm like, why? He went, well, it's just one of the rules that when we're here, you have to sit by the van so we know you're safe. And I'm like, but I'm fine. He went, I'll tell you what, I'll take your sticks if you take your chair. And he picked my crutches up and started walking off. I was like, I need my crutches to walk. He went, yeah, I'll take your chair, you take your stick. I'm like, thanks for that. Cheers.
1: This doesn't fill you with hope, does it?
0: Well, no,
1: for
0: that's
1: the rest
0: it.
1: Of the day. Poor sausage.
0: And he went over and had a look at it, and he tried starting it, and he's like, yeah. He was going, oh. He came walking back up, and I went, it's fucked. He went, it sounds quite fucked, yes. I'm like, he went, it sounds a bit like the bottom end's gone. I was like, do you know what? I thought the exactly same thing. Just from the noise it was making, and... The scoring in it must be atrocious.
1: Might be a new engine if it's
0: got. Oh, yeah.
1: You don't want your bottom end going.
0: No, it'll either be a full rebuild or Motability will just say, we're not doing it, sell it, you know, write it off and flog it, or it'll be a rebuild or a new engine,
1: you
0: sorry.
1: You must be very grateful you've got a Motability car at this time.
0: Oh, Christ,
1: that would be a whole world of fucking expense and messing about. It's the messing about this is you know the main issue. Is it still under warranty?
0: It's under the Motability's warranty because we're already extended. It's 3 years old and 7 months.
1: Right.
0: So
2: it's their problem. Not
0: but this is the thing, right? Five other people we know with X-Trails or Qashqais.
2: Yeah. So it's the first
0: generation of the X-Trail e-Power.
2: So it's the E-Powers, Qashqais, and X-Trails.
0: That's what I just said.
2: Yeah.
0: They had to have a update a little while ago. Remember, I'd taken for an update.
1: Are these interconnected?
0: Well, this is it. Everybody whose cars have blown up exactly the same as ours went in for the update. Now, the only way that this blows up as it has is a thermo problem, or like if it's been starved of oil. Now, our car has always had oil in it, the right amount, and it's perfect. It's the one thing I do.
1: I checked on mine, to be honest.
0: Well, that's it.
2: But three this weekend.
1: Keep an eye on that, because there could be a story to be had there.
0: That's it.
1: Nissan have fucked it up. Yeah. So made an error of judgment.
0: But so he came and look, I can't take it. We're gonna have to get you a flatbed. Okay, fair enough.
1: Four-wheel drive.
0: Four wheel drive, can't tow it. I was like, all right, that's fine.
2: Because the wheels won't work independently. Yeah.
0: In case it locks up.
1: Okay.
0: Because they chopped the front two wheels, didn't they? Oh, so yeah.
1: Okay.
0: Oh, pardon me.
1: It's good to know these things. That's all.
0: That's it. And I was like, yeah, we'll get a flatbed out to you. Brilliant, cool. Waiting on that. Get a text message 20 minutes after he's gone. Your pickup will be between 5 and 8 this evening. I think fucking not. Thought I to myself, and I channeled my inner Jenny, and I went to ring them. And I just started talking to the lady, and I got a text message saying, your pickup will be between, I think it was 1:30 and 2:30. It's okay, I don't need to speak to you, it's all changed. Thank you very much, bye-bye.
1: You're just about to go...
0: It was.
1: That's outrageous.
0: I'm a disabled bloke sitting on the side of the road. It was very... I know it sounds stupid, it was like 24 degrees.
1: Yeah.
0: And I had a pair of shorts on. I had a pair of shorts, me top and that, but it was warm there. There's no shade on the side of the M25.
1: No.
0: But yeah, so that happened, and then...
2: See, this is the thing. We were under the impression they were going to drop you.
0: I was just about to...
2: Yeah, sorry.
0: I got JJ, the best flatbed driver in the world, came and picked me up.
1: What time was that?
0: This was when I sent you the picture of the car and the going up on the bed. I can't remember about 1 o'clock, 2 o'clock, somewhere around there. The most annoying thing was he was sat in the Shell garage at Junction 28.
1: Oh.
0: So if I'd have gone, turn off here, he would have been sat there, you know, just waiting for a call.
1: Waiting for something to do,
0: yeah. Yeah. It's, I could have been... But when you're on the phone to them on the side of the road and they go, where are you? I'm like, I don't know. I'm on the M25. I'm on my way back from Yarmouth. Right, what junction are you? I can see a sign that says I'm 7 miles away from Dartford on the M25. Right now, I can't look at my phone because I'm trying to save battery. I can't look at the car because it won't do anything. And I don't know because I'm in a slightly panicked state.
1: Yeah, not unreasonably. Stuck on my side.
0: Yeah.
1: There's two lonely places in the world.
0: Mm.
1: Broken down on a motorway in a boxing ring. Mm. And they both feel equally scary.
0: Yeah. Oh, I'd rather be in a boxing ring.
2: Mm. That they drop you here.
0: I thought this was it.
2: On with the car.
1: Yeah, well, there's no reason for you to be with the car anymore.
0: He was going to, like... Because when he got to me, I was like, brilliant, can we go via my place? We've got to go past mine to get to the garage.
1: Yeah.
0: He's like, can't do it. I was like, I don't want the car. He went, no. She was going, I can't drop the car off on a driveway because it's not safe for purpose at all. I've got to take it to a, you know, shop.
1: Yeah, didn't want that.
0: I'm like, that's fine. Can you just drop me off?
1: Yeah.
0: Can't do it. You've got to stay with the car. I was like, well, can we drop off the crap that's inside the car back at the house? I'm really sorry, I can't. I've got to go from here to there. I can't detour.
1: Why?
0: So I was just going, dude, it's...
1: Job says.
0: Well, yeah, that's it. He hates it, though. He was the best driver ever. JJ, you are a godsend.
1: Oh, he's a bit less.
0: Yeah. Literally, first 5 minutes of being in the car, fucking hate this job. I've been doing it 36 and a half years and I'm fucking leaving in 18 months. It pisses me off now. People are arseholes and my boss is a complete twat.
1: Fair play. Somebody to relate to, at least.
0: Yeah. And it was like, brilliant. I love you. You're great. I went, can I smoke? And he went, no, I can't do. He was like, we'll stop on the way though. Don't worry. He went, because I quite fancy a fag as well. I was like, brilliant. Can I vape? He went, I'm really sorry, no, because we have spot checks. I was like, no, that's fine, dude. I don't want to get
1: you
0: in trouble.
1: Trouble,
0: do you?
1: No.
0: That's it. He was going, so yeah. He went, if you got food and drink, you're fine with that. Just not smoking, I'm afraid. I was like, all right, fella. But yeah, oh, some of his stories. He's off to Greece, no, Cyprus, nice. 18 months and he's gone. Yeah, but...
2: Then they eventually got you a taxi from Canterbury back home.
0: So I had to go to Canterbury, then wait for a taxi from there to here with...
2: Some of the stuff.
0: Well, let's face all that was left was wheelchair tyres. They're not the good wheels. They're just another set of wheels. Like, they're 800-pound wheelchair wheels, but they, you know... but I was in the taxi with mum's pusher walker thing, my wheelchair, mum's suitcase, my bag with clothes, about four other Sainsbury's bags with stuff in it, and his box of dog food, which completely freaked the taxi driver out. She's going, what's this? I was like, it's dog food. And why have you got dog food? So I've got an assistant's dog. Have I forgotten the dog? I was like, no, it's in. It was with my wife in the car. So Jesus.
1: Where's the dog? But dog's by the side of
0: the game. That's it. Best bit.
2: Aren't you just going down the road?
0: Talking to him. Oh, yeah. Talking to him on the way back, like just coming out of Canterbury. I was like, so, been doing this? I was like, yeah, a while. I went, how'd you find it? He says, GPS. I was like, you're not being... He wasn't being funny. He was... Yeah, but how'd you find... Okay. I understand you're of a different continent and ethnicity.
1: Culture,
0: thank you. That's
1: different way
0: it.
1: Of doing stuff, yeah.
0: And, you know...
1: But you were doing, you tried to make a connection, but there wasn't one to be had, maybe.
0: But, oh, it was just brilliant, though. It
1: so
0: was
1: what's the
0: good.
1: Current car status now?
0: The current car status is our car is in Canterbury. They may get looking at it by the end of the week. They may not.
1: Shit.
0: We've got mum's car out the front.
2: So we can go to appointments at least.
0: Yeah.
1: Oh, but joy.
0: Yeah. But we may be getting a courtesy car. Don't know yet. We may, we may not. Really, it is. But hey-ho. But... It's all good, grand, and everything else. Right.
1: That's the holiday crossed off anyway. That took half hour and much as
0: way too long.
1: Ahead.
0: Right.
1: I thoroughly enjoyed that, and I think I might want to go somewhere that's... I'd love to go somewhere where peace is appreciated and valued.
0: Yes.
1: And somebody's willing to stand up for you and go, shut up or piss off.
0: Yeah.
1: But say it quietly in an angry whisper.
2: I have put the link for the site in the group.
0: Mm. Right.
2: I have to say, it's one of the cheaper havens.
0: It is. It
1: I thought the security guard was supposed to come up and yelling at the bloke. Went, will you shut up? whisper.
0: Doniford's quiet as well, isn't it?
2: Doniford Bay, where, we
0: where we're off to next year.
2: I'm really looking forward to there because it's a. And I'm going to find that bloody water.
0: You are. Right. The second, third
1: you
0: song
1: got
0: of
1: John
0: the evening.
1: This is John Peel. What's John Peel got to do with it? Peel, what video?
0: John Peel, it was the. Happy Hour thing from the House Martins that was the a cappella version of John Peel on the
1: was that a John Peel session?
0: Yeah, it was.
1: 86.
0: Yeah.
1: 86?
0: Yeah. Yeah, I know. Right.
1: I attempt to say that again, but it would get annoying.
0: It is your Swiftification, Squire.
1: I still put my headphones on.
0: Now, this is her new song, new single off of the four new bits off of...
2: Encore.
0: Yep, off of Life of a Showgirl Encore. This is called Patient Zero. It is one of Jenny's. The video to this is absolutely amazing, by the way. The video is really, really good.
1: I've forgotten how good it feels to her headphones over me at.
0: She's got Dakota. What's her name?
2: Johnson.
0: Dakota Johnson. Is it Johnson?
2: Yes.
0: Is it?
2: North and South. Dakota Johnson.
0: Dakota and Colin Firth. Farrell, Colin Farrell's in the video. I don't
1: Colin
0: remember.
1: Colin Firth to be in it.
0: Yeah, well, it's Colin Farrell. It's the Irish version of Colin Firth.
1: Farrell, there's not much between them.
0: No, not
1: can't
0: really.
1: Get fake paper.
0: Yeah. Anyway, Patient Zero, really good. Also, Miss Swift this week became the most winningest winner at the VMAs.
1: Oh, hence we've got the VMAs written down.
0: So and Jen will come and talk to you about that after this song because I'm going to go for a cigarette in a minute.
1: After this song from our sponsors.
0: Yes. Wishful thinking, that is.

0: good song, isn't it?
1: I enjoyed that immensely.
0: It's very good.
2: The other
0: indeed.
2: Three are equally good.
0: Yeah, the other three are really good. Next week, you've got Cleveland. And I think you're going to very much like Cleveland. Do you remember the song Wood that she did?
1: Vaguely. Most of the things I memorise are vague, but I'll do.
0: With the line, what was it about? To spread her thighs?
1: Sounds promising, I'll be honest
2: his
1: with you.
2: Love was the key
0: to, yeah.
1: Spreading her thighs.
0: Yeah. It's like that.
1: Sometimes she can be very naughty.
0: Oh, yeah, she is very, very much so. Right, I'm going to run away and have a cigarette.
2: Can you
0: leave
2: the door open?
0: Yeah, of course I can.
2: Because
0: do you want me to open the other window?
2: No, it's not going to help.
0: Okay, I want to take my jelly bone with me, though.
2: I don't think the air is helping. I think it's

0: autumn, and I call it proper autumn, crisp, clear, cold mornings, and then warm days. Autumn. Nice. You understand
1: mists and mellow fruitfulness, as Mr. Kipling used to
0: say. Yes, absolutely.
1: I believe somebody else wrote that before he did.
0: Perfect autumns. Perfect autumns. But no, now we're back to
1: soggy,
0: humid,
1: sweaty, armpit laden.
0: You can't sleep
1: moist.
0: At night. What on earth is going on? Who ordered this?
1: I was wondering. I couldn't. I have terrible trouble sleeping a lot now. But last night I was under the duvet and I thought, but it's raining outside. Why do I feel so hot?
0: Humidity.
1: So then I took the duvet off and that was too cold. I felt like I was in a Goldilocks remake.
0: Humidity. It's all about the humidity.
1: All about the humidity. What, we normally have something political to talk about for you and I.
0: I know.
1: What are we going to chat about?
0: Well, I mean, Gareth wants to do the Cornell 7 with you because it actually needs to be spoken about by men.
1: Oh, okay. I don't know what the Cornell 7 is about, so we'll chat about
0: that. You'll find out and then you'll get as angry as Gareth.
1: Fair enough. We've got
0: The Wary website.
1: The Wary website. I mean, we could talk about, because, you know, the police, bless them, at
0: Fairford. Oh, let's talk about that, Fairford.
1: Yeah. Yeah. Because I have a bit of sympathy with Plod in this case.
0: Yeah.
1: You tell your version of it.
0: Yeah. Bless them. It's the worst fuel theft known to mankind, isn't it, really?
1: All they wanted was a couple of litres of diesel.
0: And the politics of it.
1: I know diesel's expensive, but
0: I'm really glad
1: millions.
0: That Trump's so on top of petty crimes, can we just say? Because I just, there's a lot of people on Threads who are saying about there's some fly tipping going on down their road, and has he got a lead on that as well?
1: I love the little old lady who phoned up, went, oh, let's have a go. Then she got herself interviewed and everything, and now she probably feels like a bit of a lemon.
0: The thing is, right, the dead giveaway was the fuel to you on the side of the vans. Nobody thought that was a dead giveaway of the fact they probably weren't terrorists. They were just fuel thieves.
1: Oh, bless them.
0: You know, nobody thought that possibly might have been a clue.
1: I like the fact that when they're being pursued through the woods by lots of military police with guns, some bloke actually phoned the police and went, "Well, you're nicking fuel, leave us alone."
0: Yes. Yes. Please don't shoot us. We were just nicking fuel. Now, there is some discussion whether they were nicking fuel from the farmers or because they were complete imbeciles.
1: Bless them.
0: And there is a possibility they were complete imbeciles. They were going to try and get on the base and nick their fuel.
1: Oh, my God.
0: Now, for those people who don't know, because some people don't, and I will give people the benefit of the doubt, there are two types of diesel in this country.
1: Two colours.
0: There is the diesel you can buy off the forecourt, which is a strange sort of amber colour. And then there is the diesel that is supplied to the agricultural industry.
1: It comes to VAT free, doesn't it?
0: It's VAT free, and it is a nice sort of Gerade colour.
1: Doesn't taste like Gerade, yeah.
0: It does not taste like Gerade. Obviously, if you're caught on the road with said Gerade in your car, there is a hefty fine.
1: Yes.
0: Now, there is a way, allegedly, to remove the Gerade from the fuel.
1: Return it to its amber natural loveliness.
0: There is, allegedly.
1: Allegedly.
0: Allegedly.
1: Might go bang during the middle of the process, but apart from that, it's
0: allegedly,
1: fine.
0: It can be done. Now, there is a possibility, obviously, they knew that the stuff on the airfield wasn't Gerade. And because they were complete imbeciles. Oh, dear God.
1: Can you imagine the conversation they had down the pub before they got
0: Can you imagine the Cobra meeting? They had a Cobra meeting about this.
1: Three vans full of jerry cans.
0: One of them had a bloody petrol barrel, you know, the oil barrels. One of them had one of those in that was full of fuel. They were driving a transit van with an oil barrel, one of the metal oil barrels.
1: Yeah.
0: Full of fueling. That's where everybody was going, oh, it's a bomb, it's a bomb. And they were really excited.
1: I was in the pictures of the drones going, fuck me, if that's a bomb, you know, we're no one.

0: wonder they're evacuating loads of places.
1: They evacuated. They evacuated the village, because if that was a bomb, yeah.
0: And I'm sadly, nobody's going to go and knock it on the sign and go, no, it's all right. You know, or open it up with a sledgehammer.
1: So it wasn't until when they sent the bomb squad in.
0: Yeah, with those little robots.
1: With those little robots that can smell everything.
0: They haven't been up, but maybe they have been updated since the days of Doctor Who, but last time I saw one of those was on Blue Peter.
1: Yeah, I mean, they're essentially like remote control cars with very expensive computer parts on them. That's essentially what they are. They sort of, it went in and it was like, there are no known explosives. And they were moving the camera around and going, there's no detonators anywhere near here. I think we've arrested a bunch of retards. I know it's an inappropriate word, but you're running around big airbase with balaclavas on, nicking fuel.
0: Their court case is just going to be embarrassing, not because of what
1: I really want to go to it. I really want to go to it.
0: They're not going to be humiliated because they were caught doing a crime. They're going to be humiliated for being a bunch of Muppets. There should be an act, a law. Then, don't be a Muppet.
1: And then you had like the far right going, oh, they're definitely immigrants. And then it came out that they were British nationals. Yeah. And it just got more laughable.
0: Did you read about in America? There were people
1: foreign
0: yelling,
1: actors.
0: Yeah, were they foreign? Were they migrants? Yelling to Trump, and Trump went, well, I thought, you know.
1: And then Marco Rubio said it was all because of a foreign actor. And I just said to Fred, yes, it was because of a foreign actor. A foreign actor has started a war and made the price of fuel so outrageous.
0: Well, it's famous Gérard Depardieu when they start blaming foreign actors
1: for this
0: sort of caper.
1: That people are stealing fuel. This is not a shock. This is not a shock. You know, and people are going, oh, yeah. But you...
0: Trump was so vitriolic about how great it was that we caught them in
1: the
0: act.
1: And they had been watching them. Well,
0: yeah, they've been
1: excellent.
0: Watching them.
1: They've been watching them nick diesel.
0: I'd like to see that good traditional crime still have a place in British society.
1: But what I really enjoy, enjoy, right, is that base is so secure, so gloriously secure. Bunch of idiots. Who clearly had to phone the police on themselves to ask them to stop being shot at. Right.
0: Oh, dear. It probably is all highly illegal because they've been charged. Have they been charged? They haven't been charged, have they?
1: No.
0: Oh, great. We can say what we like about
1: them. They're on bail pending investigation. They haven't been charged
0: with
1: anything
0: yet. We can
1: totally
0: humiliate the silly sausages. Oh, bless
1: them. We are not perjuring anything.
0: No.
1: The base... didn't pick up the phone of the phone number that the villagers had if there was anything that they were concerned about.
0: Some bloke even a kip in the corner with a Benson and Edges on eating a cheese sandwich.
1: Their patrols were so lapse, they didn't notice the three white vans driving up and down and think, probably flag that.
0: If you're a church, don't have three wise men, have three white vans going to visit the Home Messiah.
1: Right. And then when the alarm was raised about this possible terrorism incident, which everybody thought it was at first.
0: Yeah, was going, oh, bloody lucky they caught that.
1: Right.
0: Yeah, fair play.
1: Their own MDs did not get involved in the situation. They left it to the British law enforcement, even though it was presumed a terrorist threat on their base.
0: Yeah.
1: They just went, we shall close the fence. We shall close the gates. And we shall pull back. It's like,
0: oh, that looks nasty. From a safe distance.
1: Pretty much.
0: Yeah.
1: And it's like, marvellous you are. Really brave you lot. Well done. You know.
0: I love this story. It's so British.
1: It just gets worse every moment. Every moment you hear about it, it gets worse. My brain just cannot. And I've literally spent the time when every bit of news came out about it and you're just like,
0: what?
1: this is exactly why black balaclavas should not be sold to men.
0: No.
1: Ever.
0: No. We either go
1: because no matter what they're going to do with it, it's going to be idiotic. So there should be a ban on men buying black balaclavas.
0: If you're not going to put your face to it, you probably shouldn't be doing it.
1: Yeah.
0: Is a reasonable argument, isn't it?
1: Just a full-on ban now. I think.
0: Yeah, look, regardless of... we've got global warming now. It's not that fucking cold anymore.
1: You know, just stop it. Just, you know, There should be, you know, like you have to show ID when you buy a knife or alcohol or anything like that.
0: You have to show ID when you buy a balaclava because you can't see who it is when they got it on.
1: Because if you're male, unfortunately, we can't sell it to you. Yeah. Because you're an idiot.
0: You're going to do something to
1: it. You're going to be so
0: stupid.
1: There'll
0: be some black market little old ladies knitting balaclavas for Herberts.
1: Yeah, but then they're going to put little designs on them, like penguins or something.
0: Yeah, they'll be flowers. You go on a bank job and they take the piss out of you.
2: No,
0: it wouldn't be good.
2: Central parting on it.
1: Yeah.
2: And a little ring round as well.
0: And they'll be flesh coloured.
2: Yeah, and they'll have, like, ear warmers. So, you know, it's a sleep pillow, so you don't fall asleep, so you can hold your head up when you're asleep.
1: I didn't want you to feel left out, so I made you one with a pokeball on it.
0: Oh, bless them. I will say this. I think Plod probably did the right thing, just to err on the side of caution.
1: Look, the side of caution is great, but please don't put out press releases saying it's a terrorist event. They should have maybe
0: at least had a sniff before they said what it was.
1: You know, don't say it's a
0: that they knew, probably with half an hour of it kicking off what was going on.
3: Oh yeah, easily.
0: When that fellow was shot, serious one. This, when that fellow was shot in the tube, and he wasn't a terrorist. I can't remember his name. John Charles Menezes, I think. Was the name. Canterbury Police Station. I had the Deputy Chief Inspector pop his head round the door and go, "If they've shot an innocent person."
3: Mm.
0: Just surmising if they've shot an innocent person. Do you reckon Canterbury media would kick off about it? I went, probably not. Mm. He went, oh, that's good then, and disappeared off again. That was about half an hour after they'd shot the poor bugger. So people must have known. Then there was a long pause while they went, how do we tell the public that we've rather fucked it up?
3: Yeah, you know? That's it.
1: I mean, we were lucky this time that they didn't shoot them.
3: Yeah.
0: No, because they're... arguably, they'd have had reasonable grounds if you've got a load of airy Herberts running about with a van that you think's full of explosives, legging it towards a base full of B-1 bombers
1: but
0: containing God knows
1: they
0: what.
1: They were legging it over the field to try and get away.
3: Yeah.
1: And they were actually found, literally, I think it was like 15 minutes after the phone call came in, because they gave themselves up.
3: When if I don't think it was
1: said,
3: 15
1: don't,
3: minutes.
1: Don't, please don't shoot us. Mm. Yeah. The police said... give yourselves up, but they went, okay!
0: Mm. Is that why there was that sketchy photograph of them all sitting by the roadside going, yeah. What the fuck just happened?
1: Yes!
3: Yeah.
0: What the fuck just happened? Mm.
1: Because honestly, they were literally, the police said, you know, give yourselves up.
3: Yeah.
1: And they were like,
3: okay.
1: We don't want
3: to do that. That's fine.
1: Knock off diesel.
0: Oh, I can't wait for the court case. This is going to be marvellous. I hope
1: I
0: it's.
1: Just want to go.
0: I hope it's done in a comedy style because it has the potential. There could be. There's going to be a film about this.
3: There could well be actually.
1: The Netflix documentary.
0: Yeah, there's going to have to be a documentary about this one because it's wonderfully piss poor.
1: I mean, if Panorama.
3: Panorama deal with this,
1: I would be disappointed.
3: Mm.
1: This has to be a Netflix documentary because they handle things very well.
0: Mm. Yes, in a comedic style.
1: They can handle things very, very seriously, or they can handle things in a funny way.
3: Yeah.
1: Panorama would just ruin it for everybody. Cause
0: I'm
1: so
0: thinking
1: seriously.
0: Caleb from Clarkson's Farm needs to be in there somewhere.
3: That would
0: no disrespect to Caleb.
3: Yeah.
0: Maybe he can be the hero in some way.
3: Hmm.
1: And can
0: I don't
1: not
0: know.
1: Have too much focus on the economic damage of fuel theft to the agricultural community?
0: Yeah, yeah. It'd be boring.
1: That bit will just make people angry. We just want to know about the idiots.
3: Yep.
0: Yeah, and we need somebody particularly to pay the little old lady who phoned them up and went, oh, there's loads of criminals running about. What are we going to do?
1: But for the first time in possible history, white vans in a small village being moaned at in their village WhatsApp group.
0: Yep.
3: Well,
1: was appropriate.
3: Well, yeah.
0: Absolutely.
3: You're absolutely right. You're absolutely right. Right,
0: we've
3: we
0: got to play June Holland at some point.
3: Yeah, June's going to be played at about 10:02.
0: Oh, that's good. So I've got time to plan a wee in.
3: Yeah,
0: my
3: yeah.
0: plan is down that and have a wee.
3: Yeah, do
1: right,
3: that
1: do you
3: then.
1: Want to do Cornell
3: we can quickly. Can you quickly do Cornell? We can do quickly.
1: Yeah,
3: we
0: so
3: can.
0: What's Cornell about?
3: Right,
0: then?
3: Cornell University 2 years ago. What we know about Cornell University frat house. Rape investigation.
0: I'm never comfortable.
3: I don't get. Look, there's a trigger warning now. This is going to get nasty, and it's going to get. There are going to be things said that you may not like. Facebook are probably going to give us a strike, but I don't care. I'm not saying grape. I'm going to use the proper... It was
0: you
3: a,
0: use a proper word for this?
3: Yeah, threat house rape investigation. Seven blokes.
0: Right.
3: Woman filed a civil lawsuit against the Ivy League University on the 16th of September this year, alleging she was drugged and raped at a fraternity house at the university. This was in 2022 when it happened. She also alleged that Cornell failed to protect her or adequately punish the men involved. Seven guys.
0: Okay.
3: The men have been dubbed the Cornell Seven, and the woman was identified as Jane Doe in court filings. Thank Christ for that. And now some people are actually saying they're going to dox the woman.
0: No, that's not one.
3: So you've got many, many women on the internet saying, I am Jane Doe. Yep. Here's what we know about the case. What the woman alleges is a 101-page civil lawsuit. The woman alleged that on the night of October the 19th, 2024, seven men from Cornell's Chi Phi fraternity chapter assaulted her for hours in an incident involving alcohol and drug and the drug ketamine. Yay!
0: Oh, okay.
3: She was 20 years old at the time, Cornell undergraduate at the time. In a lawsuit, she was intoxicated during the alleged incident and incapable of providing consent. I'm not going to read it all. Some of the things that happened was they got her off her tits on ketamine, and whilst doing drugs off of her body, they then proceeded to sexually assault her for hours while keep topping her up with drugs. And they sent, one of them sent a thing out in their Snapchat, like WhatsApp group, but it was a Snapchat group, saying, got this woman, come and use her as you will.
0: Oh, shit. Okay.
3: Yeah. 57 people in the Snapchat group.
0: Bloody hell.
3: Nobody.
0: Thought this was a bit
3: Nobody
0: sketchy.
3: Came forward and said, oi, what the fuck are you doing? Wow. Nobody rang the police. Nobody did anything. The universities, sorry, the colleges' way to reprimand the boys was, what do you think they did to them, Mike?
0: If you well, I did, should hope they got the police in.
3: If you did this at a school in the UK or a say you did it at Cornell, would be Harvard, not Harvard, Oxford.
0: Well, they'd be at least suspended while the police investigate.
3: No.
0: At the very least.
3: No. They had to write an essay.
0: What the fuck?
3: Yep. Their punishment was to write Their punishment from
0: That's
3: the university.
0: That's what you do if you've worn the wrong coloured socks.
3: Was to write an essay about
4: the
3: what,
4: impact of sexual assault on
3: Yeah. Them. And what they did wrong. And so surprisingly,
0: the world's not happy about this.
3: There are lots of people angry about this, and threads. There's lots and lots of threads going on. Now, unfortunately, I'm so glad he's done one. The Cornell Seven have been named.
0: Oh, okay.
3: What a shame.
4: Lost their jobs.
0: Shall we name them?
3: But yes. you can read out. You can read better than I can.
0: So we have Matthew Ingalls.
4: He's lost his job.
3: Yep.
0: Diego Sarabia. Winston Lee.
4: Oh, he's a Korean national.
3: Yeah. Yep. So what he between it happening and now, he had to go back to South Korea and serve his 2 years in the his national service. Okay. Now, because he's done that, now he's got the Korean army after him.
0: Oh.
3: Yes. Because he's, you know, disrespect on the...
0: Yeah, the Korean army probably don't take things like that.
3: No.
0: Scott Kretzkarma.
4: He's a police officer now.
0: Is it was. I imagine is that might come... One should hope that is coming to an end.
4: He's the officer in charge of protection of sexual violence victims.
3: There we go.
0: America's a funny country, isn't it?
3: It's a
0: funny
3: old country.
0: Old country. Scott Norris.
4: I can't remember.
0: He's got a well sketchy beard going on.
3: Has he? Oh, yeah. Yeah, he looks like a paedophile.
0: You know what? I was about to say something similar.
3: Yeah.
0: But,
3: Oh, no, you know what he does look like? He looks like a rapist.
0: Ah, that must be it. Gilio Lopez?
3: Yeah.
4: I know two of them have lost their jobs.
3: But...
0: And Jonathan Newell.
3: Yes. They were the lads that did it. The other thing is as well, what a lot of people now are doing is they've got the...
0: So there's a trial ongoing at the moment regarding...
3: No.
4: We've pressured the DA. They've putting it back.
0: Hang on, how can there be no trial at the moment?
3: Well, yeah. No, because they're reopening the case.
0: Tell me about how long ago was it? September?
3: 2 years.
0: Oh, 2 years ago, September.
3: She went and redid her thing in... She went and did her statement on September the 19th. So she's literally only just come up about it.
4: So, no, that's the civil case.
3: Right? The civil case, yeah, sorry.
4: The criminal case, she made the allegations in 22.
3: Mm. No, 24 it happened.
4: 24. The DA decided that she wasn't a reliable witness because she was so drunk and drugged up she couldn't remember what actually happened.
3: Yep.
0: Right.
3: This is one of the heads of Cornell. They're all being named, the people that were in charge of the lads that did it. Shame on Michael and shame on Cornell University. Michael Kotifloff? I don't care what his name is.
0: Kotilkoff.
3: Yeah.
0: God, maybe.
4: Great news protector.
3: Michael Carr nearly dropped a C-bomb then. That would have been bad, wouldn't it?
0: Wouldn't be too much. It's 20 to 10.
3: Yeah. No. But it's... If I was the person that received that text message in a WhatsApp group or Facebook group or Snapchat group, we were talking about this earlier on, I'd have made two phone calls. The first one would have been to the police and said, look, I've just received this text message. I'm going to go around there. I'm a man with a very short temper, short fuse. I'm disabled and I have a penchant for wanting to punch people. Which I do. This is the person. This is what they've done. This is what they're telling people to come and do. I'm a disabled person. This is a rapist who's also could be charged for prostitution,
4: sex trafficking,
3: and another thing. Who do you think's going to look better on the stand, me or him? Mm. If you get there before me, he'll be fine. If you get there after me, you may have to arrest me.
0: Mm.
3: The choice is yours. But I don't think I'm going to get that much time for doing such a thing as going and kicking the shit out of these people.
0: So where's the police investigation at in relation to this?
4: It's not.
3: They're reopening it and they're restarting it.
0: So there was a police investigation. They fucked it up.
3: They didn't.
4: So the only reason she found out what happened...
0: Because she was unconscious at the time. Somebody
3: else in the Snapchat group didn't send it to the police or anybody. They sent it to her.
0: Right.
3: You was out with these people the other night. Yeah. This is what they did to you. Yeah. What the fuck? Yeah.
0: Wow, okay.
3: People need to be stabbed. And I will say that.
4: I'm sorry, not enough men have been hit with cast iron skillets recently.
3: No, this is true. But for the love
4: of
3: God.
4: Hit men enough.
3: No. Yeah. See, but yeah, needed to do a little bit about it. It's a very, very important thing. If you think anybody you know is capable of such a thing or has done such a thing. Now, I used to know somebody that I thought may have had a slight inkling to do something like this.
0: Really?
3: Yeah, I brought it up with his parents. And we was like quite young at the time. There was just something about him that was like, yeah, he's not quite... I lost a friend over it, but in fairness, I wasn't that fussed about losing that friend over it because I'd never really trusted
0: some
3: him.
0: Some friends are, you shouldn't be known as friends.
3: No, that's
0: You're
3: it.
0: You're complicit if you keep them on your payroll.
3: Yeah,
0: as a friend.
3: Exactly. And it was like, no, he's not done anything. But there's that little things that they said and things that they did and the way they looked at women and... Yeah, the way they looked at other people, and it was like, yeah, there's something not quite crack clicking. So, yeah.
4: So I told his mum.
0: There's nothing wrong with that.
3: And his dad, yeah.
4: I know I can trust you two.
3: Uh-huh. Yeah.
4: I would never have let Mike come on holiday with us.
3: No.
4: If I didn't think Mike was trustworthy.
0: Yeah. If you can't trust yourself to be alone in a car with somebody, you shouldn't be with them. Mm. Right, end of.
3: Yeah. Now, all women out there in the world, I am a trustworthy dude. You do not know that. You do not know me. Don't trust me. Keep a good 4 feet away from anybody, unless you know them, because you've that 4 feet is quite a lot to lunge at, even standing up, you know.
0: Mm.
3: And just please be careful. Hold your keys like women were taught in the '80s. Ask your mum how to hold a bunch of keys.
0: For your fingernails.
4: Men, just stop breaking us.
3: Yeah, and just stop. You don't look blokes out there.
0: Why is there suddenly seems to be a rash of drugged women being attacked by men? Because there was an incident, there was a fellow in France. There was a couple over here as well.
3: After the woman in France, there was two that came out over here. It was pretty much the same scenario. Yeah. But
4: Julielle Pellicot brought it all to the surface.
3: Yeah. She is. But, oh, fuck me.
0: It's amazing that's even
4: the trophy. The red pill,
3: the incel red pill. Yeah.
4: Like,
3: red pill, blue pill. I don't fucking care. It was a film, mate.
0: Well, if you tried talking to girls as friends first of all, as opposed to being somebody you want to jump on top of, you might find that they get to like
3: they
0: it.
3: They were friends.
0: They were friends.
3: She was his friend. Ooh. He was her friend. Sorry, that's why she felt safe with him. Mm. Did you have a hair on there? Sorry.
0: That's all right.
3: That's all right. Then. As long as it's not short and curly.
4: And then they ask us why we choose the bear.
0: I don't see the bear have being optional. Yeah. The bear hasn't got access to ketamine.
3: Well, this is it.
4: The bear would only kill us.
3: Yeah. And quickly, probably.
4: But there was that thing in Harvard where they actually found a group of frat boys skinning a bear.
3: Yes.
4: So, you know.
3: Right.
4: The bear would choose the
3: bear. Right. Quick detour. Wow,
0: really? What's a detour?
3: Detour is something a little bit happier and a little bit better. I just found this on Instagram earlier on, and as soon as I found it, I was like, oh my God, Mike would love that. Because I know you do quite like sound engineer, sort of stuff.
0: That sort of thing.
3: You know, and you can sometimes be...
5: You're about to witness the highest quality sound of pillow. You're about...
3: Right, this bloke has got a very high quality microphone.
0: Wonderful.
3: Now, you may be able to tell which type of microphone it is.
0: Shotgun.
3: Yes. But it's a very, very... I mean, his recordings are... stupendously good. Right.
5: Quality sound recording on Instagram of Unraveling Blue Hex number 1D224C electrical tape.
3: Right. This is amazing.

0: Thank you very much for watching.
1: Just been told he can have any toy in the shop.
2: That was just awesome.
3: Is it a bit like that, when it gets to the boingy bit? It's a bit Star Warsy sound as well. Yeah. But he's done Coffee Maker, Hitting the Crossbar, the sound, Red Tape, because it sounds different. Of unraveling red electrical tape. The Red Tape sounds different. Like, it takes him ages to get started as well. Well. I like the apologies for it. Yeah, it's slightly different. Yeah.
0: Thank you very much.
2: That is so that's a Star Wars sound effect just there.
1: My husband has been doing this evening, listening to sounds.
3: Huh?
1: This is what my husband.
3: Yeah, I was doing this other
2: night. Innocent pastime.
3: This is the best sound in the world, right?
0: I was doing a sound check of my washing machine for a video. My wife accidentally created perhaps my favourite sound of the week. The sound was these two glass cups clinking together. Let's take a closer listen.
2: That's sex on a stick.
3: Isn't it? It's such a great sound. I love it. And he's literally gone through.
2: That is so horny.
3: Yeah. He's done so many, though. A tub of hummus. Taking the lid off a tub of hummus.
4: Witness the highest quality sound recording on Instagram of removing the plastic film on a tub of hummus.
2: I have to say, probably the most middle-class thing I've ever heard a man say. I wonder what newspaper he reads. Quite possibly The Guardian. Wouldn't like to comment, but you know. I'm going to have to nip upstairs for a crafty one, I'm afraid, old sausage.
3: That's all right. Righty-ho.
2: Let me down me mains of beer.
3: Down the remains of thine beer, and then because he just goes around and records everything. He's a little bit like a sound version of Francis.
2: Yeah. He has that same sort of vibe going on.
3: Yeah, he does.
2: We need to talk about the new, not Top Gear, what was it, Grand Tour?
3: Yeah, right, run up to the toilet, and then we can do June when you come back, and I'll find the writings about June.
5: Right.
3: So, yes.
5: A little bit of reading.
3: A little bit. I'll pour your beer. Rightio. I know, they are still great. But yes, look, I know it sounds sad and lonely and everything else, but the sounds that that bloke can make is just absolutely amazing.
1: Someone's done it.
3: They've done the whole house. Oh, that's 2022.
1: That's the year.
3: But it said 2024.
1: No, that's the year the original complaint went in. Oh. This is the year it happened.
3: Archie, off.
1: Someone's got all 50.
3: Oh, dear. Yeah, right. Where's the bit about June's song? There it is. Rightio. Yay. Right. June Holland has got a new song that came out last Wednesday, which we unfortunately missed because of me being selfish and going on holiday. I do apologise, June. You know. Oh, just a sec. Let's pour Mike's beer. And I can pour myself's beer. While Mike has pootled off the toilet for a minute.
1: Sorry, Jerry Ryan's put up. I'm Jane Doe. Jane Doe name is Jerry Ryan.
3: Who is Jerry Ryan?
1: 7 of 9.
3: Oh, yes.
1: Bring us in. Because we're all doing it.
3: Yep, indeed. This is it. Oh. Sorry, reaching for a beer. I know. I've had one more than Mike, and do you know what? I don't care.
1: You keep going, babe.
3: Okay, then. You said it now.
1: You've
3: I
1: had
3: shall...
1: a week.
3: Yeah.
1: Oh, shit. Someone's put that up. Now we're all going to cry.
3: Well. Oh, no. Get that away from me. Right. June Holland's new song, Get Outside. Brilliant song, by the way. Like I said earlier on, the first ever time I've listened to any of a June Holland song before playing it on the radio. It was quite strange. It's a very good song though, so it was very much worth it. Yeah. Right. Now, we shall read in just a second. Sorry, June, about this. If you are watching, I do apologise. Or listening, I do also apologise. Also apologise about the talk, the subject, just before the one, just before we were doing your song. Probably could have been a better choice. Right.
1: I'm sure Jim will agree that actually...
3: It needed speaking about.
1: And men need to be the ones to speak up.
3: Yeah. Right. I shall read this while we wait for Mike to come back. June Holland's return with indie summer anthem, Get Outside. Do you want to read it, love?
1: I can.
3: It's very nice big letters, and you can just scroll it up like that.
1: Sorry, not at that angle, I can't.
3: Well, no, you have to take it separate. There's the microphone.
1: I can see the microphone. Do you want...
3: June Holland, Get Outside, as read by producer Jen.
1: Who is going to kick Gareth in a minute.
3: Again.
1: Following the release of her eagerly anticipated debut EP, Northwest singer-songwriter June Holland returns with a brand new indie anthem, Get Outside, just in time for us to reminisce about our favourite summer 2026 memories. The song came from June's growing frustration with how much of modern life happens through a screen. Apps that were designed to bring people together can often do the complete opposite, leaving us scrolling through other people's lives rather than going out and creating our own. Sonically, the track sits firmly in the indie summer sweet spot, with jangly guitars, driving drums and big infectious chorus. Get Outside captures the feeling of a proper summer day spent with friends, no notifications, no scrolling, no algorithms, just real people, real conversations and real life. Drawing influence from bands like Circa Waves, The Strokes and Viola Beach, Get Outside carries that nostalgic feeling of carefree indie music while tackling a very modern problem.
3: That was very nicely read. Thank you, sweetness. Go on. Apologies.
1: I think we've got to a point where the technology is doing more harm than good. I'm guilty myself of spending hours scrolling and I never think, wow, that scrolling session made me feel great, says June. I wanted to write a song with a message to both myself and the younger generation who are growingly hooked to their screens to say, enough scrolling, get off your phone. Let's get out there and live.
3: That was very nicely read, sweetness. Thank you kindly.
1: I'm
3: sorry. Right. Oh, it's such a... Can I just say as well, the cat, the car... Hello! ...is very nice, June. I used to have a Beetle and I loved my Beetle greatly.
5: I was checking on the hat. I obviously hadn't opened it before.
3: All right.
5: Just making sure that it looks fine. And,
3: yeah,
5: you
3: can have a look in a minute. Right.
5: That's
3: Jen,
5: not your Beetle, is it?
3: No. Jen did the reading for the song. Oh. So, you can sit yourself down in
2: I'll
3: a minute
2: sit down and enjoy
3: as
2: it.
3: You slowly let the air out of your knee joints. Put your ears on and listen to June's new song, Get Outside. And I'll pour you a beer.
2: Oh, thank you.
3: Here it is. It's bloody good. It's another bloody pelter from June. June the tune.

0: Oh, June, you bloody wondrous that songbird.
1: That was awesome, June. That's brilliant. We enjoyed that a lot.
0: You have now earned your name, June the Tune, as given to you by Mike. Yeah, you named it that on the last song.
1: Oh, there you go, yeah. You see.
0: Yeah.
1: Branding expert.
0: This is it.
1: And I have to say, I love the cover art with the Beatle.
0: Yes, I do like a good Beatle. Can't beat a Beatle. I miss my Beatle.
1: You don't get as many around as you used to, do you?
0: Well, no, they're becoming a bit rare on the road now.
1: And same with Moggies.
0: Yes.
1: When I bought my Moggy, admittedly, it was the early 90s. Oh, hello, June.
0: June is watching.
1: Are you watching or listening now, June?
0: I don't know. No worries, love. No worries. Yeah. Sorry. Carry on talking about Moggies.
1: Yeah, we're just admiring the cover art, basically, and saying our vehicles of that vintage are no longer with us.
0: Yeah. Next week, we've got new music from a brand new person, by the way. They messaged me yesterday.
1: Where did we find them?
0: They messaged me. They're a fan of June's, and they saw June was being played on here on her page, listening. Lovely, thank you, June. Yeah, she saw Fantastic. That you was talking to us and we was going to play you, and then she messaged me, and so we're playing her next week.
1: That's amazing.
0: Yeah, she's a bit country, which I like a bit of country, to be honest with you. You make them, and
1: well,
0: we'll play
1: them.
0: I'm
1: glad she's listening and not listening, watching the Facebook.
0: Well,
1: page,
0: yeah,
1: because I think I remember to take the microphone off.
0: Well, I hope so.
1: Yeah, I sat down. I thought,
0: oh, did I or didn't I?
1: I better go and
0: there it is.
1: Pop it on the stairs, really. Our life's so difficult, isn't it?
0: Oh, dear. We're running over. Right, sorry.
1: Are we late?
0: Sorry, Boss John, for
1: this
0: running over. I'm just going to shut that
1: June.
0: Over there. Yeah, June
1: it's
0: and her...
1: June's fault.
0: June and her amazing tune. I should have played it at 9 instead.
1: No, I'm really impressed because just June's waited 2 hours for us to play that piece of music.
0: Well, I did play the first one.
1: Oh, that's
0: true. The first one was June. You missed that. You wasn't here then. Yeah. You wasn't here then for the first one for
1: you
0: seeing...
1: You have to blame Southeastern Trains
0: well,
1: for
0: I'll
1: that.
0: Blame many a thing
1: quick
0: for that.
1: Quick mention about Southeastern Trains. I'm delighted they've got more staff, but as opposed to staff that's just stand around on the station, of which last week I counted 15 at Faversham. It'd be nice if they
0: got some...
1: In
0: one shift?
1: Yeah. Just people sort of hanging about. It'd be nice if they got more staff that can grind rails, fix trains, operate signals and drive trains, or even sell tickets. Although, fair play, they've actually opened the ticket office for more time than they used to.
0: Really?
1: So I'd have like moaned at them about it.
0: My dad used to be a lineman that used to go out and clear cows
1: exactly.
0: off the lines.
1: They need more people doing stuff like that. There's a broken rail this morning, 40 minutes late, blah, blah, blah. Middle-aged man having a rant, I'll shut up.
0: No, you carry on having a rant, my love. You're fine. Right, radio people, thank you for joining us this week. Come back next week. You are here next week, aren't you?
1: Yeah.
0: Mike's here next week. Jenny, you here next week?
2: Probably
0: Jen's here next week. And I think Archer may well be here. We might have a car of that I've dealt very much. But thank you for joining us. Come back next week from 8 o'clock. Be more of the same, less of the other, and a bit of that. A new song from somebody whose name I can't remember. So, look, because I'm a good person that presents things on the radio, do you know what I'm going to do? I'm going to take the fact that we're running over and just let it go.
1: You know
0: and
1: what?
0: I'm going to find this
1: more
0: person.
1: More power to the workers. Yeah. Jonathan.
0: Oh, there she is. Lauren Claire Townley, we're going to be playing next week. And her new song, that's what she looks like.
1: Oh, bless
0: that's her. There's Lauren Claire Townley.
1: Good hair.
0: Very good hair. We're going to be playing her next week. But yes.
1: Checking out the earrings, sorry.
0: Okay.
1: Hearing envy.
0: Right. Be safe. Tell a friend something nice. You could change their life. Come back next week and all the rest of it. See you soon, everybody. Ta-da. I do love our late night radio.
1: I think
0: I
1: need to do the video first.
0: Yeah, do
1: to have me come in. If you watch sort of the Tonight Show with Jimmy Fallon, we could do that, but in Faversham.
0: Yeah, we could. Well, no, we got the
1: coming
0: one at the beginning.
1: Spoons.
0: We got the one at the beginning for that. Yeah. Right. Anyway, come back next week. Be safe. Bye, bye, bye, bye. Do you want to say bye?
1: Bye, bye, everybody.
0: Bye, bye.

Always a great way to kick off a show. What an absolute tune from Republica, Drop Dead Gorgeous. And here we are again, another awesome mix radio show. Wow, the week's just flown by. It's Emma Scott here. We got another couple of hours of great tunes. I've got the new one from Train on the Way, Kinvara, Sam Smith and Two City Chorus. After this new one from Ones to Watch, 3 Days of Wonder. This is Castles in the Sky on the Awesome Mix Radio Show.

Well, those guys do love their classic rock and melodic pop, but that's a real stripped back song from Sweet Gorilla. It's Blue Sky that is available now. Lovely. And their new album comes out early 2027. Before Sweet Gorilla, I played you These Wicked Rivers with Keziah Gill. It was Sing Another Song on the Awesome Mix radio show. And next up, time for our lost gem, a song that used to get played on the radio a lot when it first came out, but maybe not so much these days. So we're going to remedy that. And it's a tune from the Lightning Seeds from 1989. When I was messing around and playing DJ, I used to play this one a lot back then. Whoa, I really feel quite ancient, but it's great. It's the Lightning Seeds. It's Pure, this week's lost gem on the Awesome Mix radio show. No.

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It's Rain and featured on her album Dance Floor Erotica on the Awesome Mix radio show. Hello, how's it going? It's Emma Scott. 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On the way, I've got something new from London's The Past Unperfect, Cassie Ashton, and the new one from James Blunt on the Awesome Mix radio show.

Well, he looks like he's having the time of his life on the video to that tune out on his speedboat. It's James Blunt, Tastes Like Summer on the Awesome Mix Radio Show. Hello, how you doing? Emma Scott here with an awesome 80s tune on very soon and London's The Past Unperfect. That Johnny Cash sounding tune, you might have heard it in previous weeks. But now it's the new one from Cassie Ashton. 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

0: Very deep vocals on that one. Burn the Candle, the Past Unperfect on the Awesome Mix radio show with the Chili Peppers on the way, kicking off hour number two. Got Johnny Marr's new single, we've got Lulu, we've got Kings of Leon, Remember Monday, and taking us closer to that little art hour, awesome 80s track.
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It's an absolute classic from the Red Hot Chili Peppers, by the way, kicking off hour number two of this week's Awesome Mix radio show. Hello, how's it going? It's Emma Scott here. I've got Remember Monday coming. I've got Johnny Marr on the way, some Lulu, a bit of Bruno Mars, some Dan and Shay, loads of awesome tunes. And next up, a first play on the show this week from the UK's Portica. The song is Yellowstone. If you like your Americana and alternative country, I think you're going to love this one from their upcoming EP called Initial Public Offering. And some lovely vocals from Isla Jenks. It's Portica. It's the first play on the show this week, Yellowstone, on the Awesome Mix radio show.

It's the new single from Kings of Leon, It's My Whole World, on the Awesome Mix Radio Show. And before that, the lovely Lulu with I'm In Love Again. Such a feel-good pop tune that. Lovely to get that one on again. It's Emma Scott here with some more great tunes on the way and an awesome 90s track, of course. And don't forget, if you want to get your music played on the show, I might be able to sort that out for you. 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And here they are with their new single, Sea Salt. It's Paul, Dave and Ian from Barnsley, Sheffield, Wakefield and Newcastle. Wow, they get around, don't they? A lovely acoustic start to this tune and then it just springs into life. Absolutely amazing. Patchwork Dots, Sea Salt on the Awesome Mix Radio Show.

I hear they crashed tons of weddings to make the official video for that tune. They're Dan and Shay. The song is Marry You Again from their new album Young, which is available now. It's the Awesome Mix Radio Show. I hope you're enjoying the tunes so far. We do have a few more to squeeze in, but we don't have that much time, so I'll zip it. DMA's to come, Bruno Mars on the way, and an awesome 90s track too on the Awesome Mix Radio Show.

The unmistakable sound of Mr. Bruno Mars with Risk It All from his album Romantic. 16 times Grammy award-winning artist is our Bruno. Well, that's just greedy, isn't it? Right, I've got Macy Peters on the way soon before we run out of time. An awesome 90s track lined up to play very soon. And now those Aussie indie rockers, DMAs. This is Windows on the Awesome Mix Radio Show. Wow.

0: She got a lot of questions. It's Macy Peters. Lovely little pop tune with Bite from her third album, Fluorescence, which is out now. That's almost it from me, Emma Scott, on the Awesome Mix Radio Show. 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
0: And it's a tune from the amazing band James from their 1993 album Laid. I'm not going to play Laid because that gets played quite a lot. Let's go for this one, Say Something, on the Awesome Mix Radio Show. Have a great week. See you next week. Lots of love.

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0: 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Not only rock and roll, but songs that made the pop chart, and rhythm and blues and soul and every genre in between. Songs you know and songs you probably don't know, as well as songs you used to know but haven't heard on the radio in a long, long time.